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3: 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We've been working with the lovely folks over at Morrison's and joined them at Leeds Pride recently. They really do believe that everyone should feel welcome, respected and celebrated. 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

0: From the Sky News Centre at 5, the Conservative leader is under pressure to withdraw an advisor role given to a council candidate who stepped back yesterday. Joshua Bonehill Payne had spent time in jail for anti-Semitic abuse. One of his victims, Labour peer Baroness Berger, says the role is an insult. Danny Stone is the chief executive of the Anti-Semitism Policy Trust.
1: It's another story about anti-Semitism, and ultimately the Jewish community is fatigued. So the more that political parties can do to ensure that anti-Semitism, there's complete zero tolerance for it, the better and more reassured the Jewish community will be.
0: FIFA's under pressure president has received backing from the organisation's management despite calls for him to step down over World Cup sell-off plans. Gianni Infantino's apologised and admitted mistakes were made. A man is due in court later charged over the death of a schoolboy in Coventry. 12-year-old Keaton Slater died after being hit by a car on Radford Road in June 2024. Dolars Alexanders, who's 23 and from Latvia, is accused of causing death by dangerous driving. A raft of new mental health centres are to open in libraries, banks and other high street locations across England. The government has also announced more specialist care will be provided in dedicated mental health emergency departments. Brian Dow from the charity Rethink says it's a step in the right direction.
2: The six pilot sites that we've seen tested over the last year or so had incredibly promising results. I think now the key thing for us to do is to accelerate that process, get these working in all parts of the country so that people actually get the care that they need.
0: Newcastle's new head coach says he wants everyone to pull together. Matthias Jeisler's appointment was announced last night. And it might be worth checking your lottery ticket this morning. One lucky person has won £1 million in last night's lotto draw, but no one got all six numbers, so the jackpot is still unclaimed. On Saturday, it will be an estimated £8.3 million. That's the latest. I'm Johnny Freeman.
3: Thursday morning, only 2 days to go until it's the weekend again. Here's Olivia Rodrigo with Drop Dead.

That's Robin and Zara Larsson with Talk To Me, Zara. And before that, Second City, I Want To Feel. And my name's Nat Evans. It's just gone 5:10 and it's Thursday morning. Two more days and then it is the weekend again. It's the 6th of October. It's the 6th of August. And my name's Nat Evans and I've got Dua Lipa up for you right now. This is Hallucinate on Gaydio Morning.

What a tune. That takes you back in time. That Shined On Me, Praise Cats featuring Andrea Love. And this is Gadio. It's Thursday morning. Hello and welcome to the show. If you're just waking up, that's a great track to wake up to, isn't it? I need to wake up to that track. I might put that on my alarm. My name's Nat Evans and this is Early Breakfast on Gadio. I have got Adam Lambert up for you. It's called Under The Rhythm. And then straight after that, I'm going to take you into Crystal Waters' Gypsy Woman, because that is a song for your Thursday. Morning.

0: to you. Buy another and 54 Ultra. It's 5:30, it's Thursday morning, you're hanging out with me and Nat Evans, as you can, every Monday to Friday between 5 and 7am up and down the whole of the UK. Before 6am, I'm going to play you that big hit from Ray. You might have seen her at Brighton Pride on Saturday. I didn't actually see her. I was absolutely shattered. I did turn up, but not late enough for her set. I think I was already home in bed by the time she was playing. So that's on the way. Karen Harding, Gracie Abrams as well. Next, though, M&S presents The Girl Next Door. Oh, this is such a good track. KTO.
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I thought we were going to be getting a little bit of rain yesterday, but I don't know where you live in the country. It might have been similar to me. I live down in Brighton and it was blowing a gale. I went out on my electric bike and I lost my hat twice. I was only going around the corner to the shop. So yeah, no fun whatsoever, but apparently that was just yesterday. It's going to warm up again today. Karen Harding's up for you right now. This is Island on Gaydio.

And before that, Ray with Where Is My Husband, who did perform that song at Brighton Pride. Apparently it went off. I don't know if you've seen any pictures in the on the online or any that your friends have taken. The Preston Park was absolutely rammed on Saturday night. I wouldn't have fancied getting out of there in a hurry. My name's Nat Evans. This is Early Breakfast on Gaydio. I've got MK up for you right now. This is Zone.

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0: 6. It looks like Gianni Infantino's keeping his job as FIFA president. He's admitted mistakes in trying to sell off parts of the World Cup, but has been backed by football governing body's leadership. There's been widespread anger to the now-scrapped proposals, including from the likes of the English and Welsh FAs. Canada was one of the World Cup co-hosts this summer. Its Prime Minister Mark Carney's lost confidence in Infantino.
1: The idea that proper governance is not to disclose to your closest advisors, your chief operating officer, your fellow board members, something of consequence that you're even considering, let alone proposing, that's fatal, should be fatal.
0: Mental health centres are to open in libraries and banks on England's high streets. Ministers say £343 million is going into the initiative, as well as dedicated mental health A&E care. The Prime Minister says it will be a lifeline for thousands. Brian Dell from the charity Rethink says it's a step in the right direction.
2: The six pilot sites that we've seen tested over the last year or so had incredibly promising results. I think now the key thing for us to do is to accelerate that process, get these working in all parts of the country so that people actually get the care that they need.
0: Kemi Badenoch's been criticised for offering an ex-neo-Nazi a job as a Tory advisor. Joshua Bonehill Payne was jailed in 2016 for the racially aggravated harassment of a Jewish politician. Analysis suggests almost a quarter of homes with children under the age of 5 in England aren't able to access or afford healthy food. Researchers warn single-parent households are particularly vulnerable. The cost of insurance claims involving so-called crash-for-cash scams has risen to more than £25 million over the last 5 years. Police are warning fraudsters are using increasingly sophisticated tactics to stage road traffic accidents. And Newcastle head coach Matthias Jeisler says the ambition of the club is what attracted him to it. That's the latest. I'm Victoria Lawrence.
3: It's Thursday morning. It's just gone 6 a.m. I've got another performer that performed on Sunday at Brighton Pride on the way, but here's Sonny Federa.

Milky with Just the Way You Are. And before that, a Pride performer for Sunday afternoon, Paris Hilton. Yes, she was on the stage. And I wasn't actually watching. I was just sat to the side with some friends, getting a bit of shade, I got to be honest. And we watched everybody like flock towards the main stage on the Sunday afternoon at Brighton Pride in Preston Park. And then after a couple of songs, we slowly started to watch everybody leave the stage. Yeah, Paris Hilton singing? I mean, I just, yeah. Is that what she's known for? I heard that she was a bit of a DJ. I didn't know she did that either. Anyway, let's get on someone that's extremely famous and is very good at everything she does. It's Madonna.

yesterday I told you that she's taking a bit of a step back from touring, being on stage, being in the limelight, basically. I did a bit of Googling this morning to find out if there's a real reason why. Apparently, she's saying that she feels overworked. Understandable, Ariana. You are, like, doing everything, bringing out new music, and you are an actress as well. But also, apparently, she has said she is sick and tired of the public scrutiny as well and all the chitter-chatter about her weight. So I don't blame you, Ariana. Have a little bit of a rest. Let everyone get...

0: released, Kelly Lee and Bryn Christopher, and it's just 6:30. It's Thursday morning, the 6th of August. If you're just waking up early in the show, I said October. Not that I'm wishing 2026 away in the slightest. I am loving the summer. My name's Nat, by the way, if you're new to Gaydio. Now, before 7am, I've got Gracie Abrams on the way. I'm going to play you new music from Jazzy and Chris Lorenzo. If you've not heard it, it is very, very good. Next, though, Kungs versus Cooking on Three Burners. And this is called This Girl. And this is Gaydio Morning.
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Because if you do, or you hear any track on Gaydio that you really, really like, you can head over to the Gaydio app, which is free, and you can give it a thumbs up if you love it, and a thumbs down if you don't. Hopefully there'll all be thumbs ups. Now, there's many, many reasons to jump on a train, aren't there? Maybe one like me, your car's broken down and you need to get somewhere. Or you want to go to a Pride weekend, you want to go to a gig, you want to go and see a city that you've never been to before, or whatever it is that you want to do. Right now, Gaydio and Trainsplit are giving you the chance to win £500 towards UK travel. Now, that would take you a long way, you know, whether you're planning a big adventure or just fancy seeing somewhere new. That could take a serious chunk out of the cost of getting there. Trainsplit helps you find cheaper ways to travel by searching different ticket combinations for your journey, helping you make your money go further. I need to look into this. So you could get £500 of travel to take you anywhere you want. You want to win that? Just head to gaydio.co.uk and good luck. If you need someone to travel with, I need to get to me dad's.

0: thought I'd better check in with you because I haven't really done that this week. How are you? How's your week been? Hopefully it's been better than mine, which has been very tired, very hungover. I'm too old for three-day parties, but I hope you've had a good one. And with it being Thursday, have you got your weekend plan sorted? Because you've only got a few, we've got to get through today and then tomorrow, and it is the weekend again. So hopefully the weather's going to be nice. You can get the barbecue out or go for a drive somewhere. My name's Nat Evans. 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

0: Out by Joel Curry, Jax Jones, Charlie XCX, and not me. I'm not going out for a long time. I am still exhausted from the weekend. Right, that's your last one for me for today. I'll be back tomorrow at 5 a.m. You have a wonderful, wonderful Thursday, and don't go anywhere because Dave Cooper is chatting to Rose Grey next.
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8: From the Sky News Centre at 7, FIFA's under-pressure president has received backing from the organisation's management despite calls for him to step down. Gianni Infantino's apologised and admitted mistakes were made in an open letter published in response to his now-scrapped World Cup sell-off plans. Our reporter Rob Harris has been reading the statement issued by the head of football's governing body.
9: We acknowledge mistakes were made in the process of the proposed establishment of the FIFA Forward Enterprise. It was certainly not the intention of the FIFA Council and FIFA member associations to feel excluded from the process, and it should have been handled differently.
8: Walk-in mental health facilities will pop up in libraries, banks and elsewhere on the high street in England this autumn. Up to 159 dedicated sites will open as part of a £343 million initiative. 100 of those will be specialised community centres, with many hubs expected to keep their doors open 7 days a week. Brian Dow is from the charity Rethink.
10: If your mental health gets worse, then it's more likely you're going to find it difficult to keep down a job, so you might end up in debt, your housing situation might be at risk, and then that captures you in a very vicious circle. So what we've seen from the trial of these is a reduction in inpatient admissions.
8: A Latvian man's been brought back to the UK to face charges over the death of a 12-year-old boy in Coventry. Keaton Slater died after being hit by a car in June 2024. A Cambridge University professor's quit following allegations he copied his PhD work and other research. Jason Arday says his resignation shouldn't be mistaken for an acceptive of the narrative surrounding him. Facebook owner Meta says one of its artificial intelligence models hacked another company during cybersecurity testing. It says it's investigating after a configuration error gave the AI agent unintended internet access. And it might be worth checking your lottery ticket this morning. One lucky person's won £1 million in last night's lotto draw. That's the latest. I'm Victoria Lawrence.
11: Here we go. It's just gone 7 a.m. on your Thursday morning. Friday Eve. I haven't called it that in a while, have I? Dave here, Gaydio Breakfast. Lovely guests on the show today. She's got new music out called Just Be Bodies. Rose Grey joining us in a little bit. We're doing Time Hop, going back to 2012 this morning. First up, let's do these gorgeous girls.

gorgeous flow and don't break a heart on your Thursday morning. How you doing, babes? You all right? My goodness. I feel like I'm so busy this summer. I'm going to be off again tomorrow. I'm quite busy on weekends throughout August, and I'm going to be DJing in Ibiza this weekend again with my Disco-licious sisters at Universe Ibiza. Super excited to be joined by Mother Gemma Bolt and Loop De Loop. We're going to be playing in the bunker at Universe for David Guetta's Galactic Circus. Really excited. I've been having a really good summer so far. I feel like I'm taking it in my stride as well. I feel like I'm, you know, taking it bit day by day and not getting too overwhelmed by it, you know, because when you sort of, you know, when you've got like a busy couple of months at work and you just feel like, you know, there's a lot on your plate, you feel like you're spinning a few plates. I didn't cope too well with it last year. I got a bit overwhelmed, but this year I think I'm doing pretty good. And yeah, I'm enjoying it. Really, really enjoying it. But I'll tell you one thing. So I do it as Jackie P. So I'm like a drag queen, right? In case you didn't know. And I usually wear like pads and I've got this whole like body thing going on. I don't wear wigs, foundation my whole head. And I keep my beard as well. So it's, you know, a little bit, you know, gender muckery, as you want to call it. And I have decided to get... Well, I'm going to be wearing a little bit less this weekend. So I'm going to be wearing a little bit less tomorrow night. Partly because it's so flipping warm in Ibiza at the moment. It's not the heat, it's the humidity. I really struggled doing my makeup last time, actually. It was just, like, melting off my face. I look like the girl out of the ring or something. Something a little bit even creepier. So I've decided to go for something a little bit... I'm not going to say more revealing, but it's more comfortable. And I'm going to really try... I'm going to try not wearing my pads as well. I'm a little bit nervous, to be honest with you. So in preparation for that last night, I thought, because I'm not like... I'm not overly hairy, but, you know, I've got a bit of fuzz to me. And I thought, right, I'm gonna trim it and just sort of like groom it also, you know, when I've got my legs out and I've got my chest out, you know, it's not too much of a, you know, there's not too much going on, right? I'm gonna spray myself with loads of glitter as well. And I think it's gonna be a camp little moment. But let me tell you something, whilst I was in the middle of it all, you know when you've got like a set of shearers, well, call them shearers, you know, clippers, you know, when you got a pair of clippers and they're just going, I don't know how long I was flipping going for, but I got about halfway through, just the noise of them, it started to sound like flipping shears. I felt like I was shearing a sheep. I was ready to start barring. Go!

7, Peggy Goo, woman waking you up this Thursday morning. How you going? I'm Dave. Scared of your breakfast. If you're listening to the show yesterday, we were having a right good old natter about tunes that everybody else loves. But you can't stand. Honestly, it had some great, great messages coming in yesterday. Some cracking ones. Alan was saying, can't listen to Whitney Houston. Oh, God. Doug even saying, not that much into Madonna. I mean, I do love Madonna. I mean, I don't love every bit about Madonna. I don't love all of the albums, but I do really love Confessions and Confessions 2. The Conversation... still rolling on this morning. Really, really great messages coming in. Got Josh, who said yesterday, Mr. Brightside from The Killers. Hyper straight moment there. Shout out to Ray, who said Angels by Robbie Williams. So, I think I remember being drunk, actually, at my friend's wedding. I don't know how many years ago. And the DJ played it. And we all sang along. And I think I was really drunk. And said, here, give me the microphone. Really cringe, I know. Really, really cringe moment. And I think I led a sing-along. I vaguely remember leading a sing-along to that song. So, Ray, sorry for adding to your trauma with that song. If you've got any other songs that you want to let me know this morning that everybody else loves but you can't get on board with, what's that mean? 0330 048 400. You can tell me just how your Thursday morning's going. I've got Time Hop to do. We're going back to 2012. I've got my beat of the week on the way after this 90s classic from Alison Limerick.

Alice in Limerick waking you up this Thursday morning. Rose Grey on the show today. I'm going to be hearing from someone at the Good Law Project after yesterday's change to the EHRC guidance, which is going to affect some public spaces like toilets, changing rooms and whatnot, and how that will affect primarily trans people, but also everybody else. We're going to be talking to the Good Law Project to find out exactly what it means, maybe dispel some myths as well, and find out about how we can all get together to affect some change, some much-needed change, and really fight against this. It's Dave Cooper here for Gadio Breakfast. Let's do this. All right, some new music for you from Rachel Chinariri. Really love this song, and it's going to be on an album that's coming in October, Friday the 16th. This song's called One Song Away From Crying. Really like Rachel Chinariri. I think you should get to know her. And she's stood by our community in certain situations, notably at British Glamours Awards, where she stood vocally for trans people and LGBTQ plus people. And the music's great. I really love the vibe on this one. So if you're listening on the Gadio app, give it a thumbs up if you're listening online. Rachel Chinariri, my beat of the week. It's called One Song Away From Crying.

0: Make sure you're listening after 8 a.m. She's going to be on the show, Rose Grey. She's got another tune now called Just Be Bodies. It's the follow-on from this one, Club to Your Arms, just about 7:30. Ryan Krogan's on the way with the latest, gates and greatest headlines shortly. In the meantime, I've got a job for you. You need to vote between two tracks, please. Why? Because my time machine, she's told me to go back to a different year every single morning. It's hard work, let me tell you. Trawling through the Gadio archives, she's got me whipped, let me tell you. She's made me go back to 2012 this morning. I picked two tunes from that year. You've got to decide which one you want to hear before 8 a.m. Sounds like these, the tunes that I picked. Jesse Ware, remixed by Disclosure, Running. Or Scissor Sisters. Only the Horses. Which one's it going to be? Instagram story at Gadio. That's how you go and vote. I'll do the winner before 8. I've got tunes on the way. Madge, some throwbacks from Room 5 and The Supermen. And I've got Sienna Spyro, Material Lover. It's all on the way after the news with Ryan.
1: 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Drink better, do better with Britta. Darling,
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0: With the latest, I'm Ryan Crogan. Walk-in mental health facilities will pop up in libraries, banks, and elsewhere on the high streets in England this autumn. Up to 159 dedicated sites will open as part of a £343 million initiative. 100 of those will be specialised community centres, with many hubs expected to keep their doors open 7 days a week. Brian Dow is from the charity Rethink.
1: If your mental health gets worse, then it's more likely you're going to find it difficult to keep down a job, so you might end up in debt, and then that captures you in a very vicious circle. So what we've seen from the trial of these is a reduction in inpatient admissions.
0: There's a warning to drivers about a rise in increasingly sophisticated crash-for-cash scams. Police in London have revealed suspected fraud cases of its kind have totaled more than £25 million over the past 5 years. They also warn criminals are moving beyond simple staged bumps to more aggressive and targeted methods designed to pressure victims into immediate payments. Loose Women panellist, camp favourite and LGBTQ plus ally Olivia Attwood says her boyfriend Pete Wicks is a rare person who makes her feel like she's in an adult relationship. She's told this month's Cosmopolitan magazine they're both in an era where they want to enjoy life. And finally, having normal blood pressure, no diabetes and not smoking from the age of 45 have all been found to keep dementia at bay for over a decade. US researchers have found that these three factors preserve brain health. And there's more news online at gaydio.co.uk.
2: Gaydio weather.
0: There's sunny spells and scattered showers through the morning. These showers will fade through the afternoon, though, while continuing across the northwest. Thankfully, the winds are lighter than yesterday, with highs of 18 degrees in Glasgow, 20 degrees in Birmingham, and 23 degrees in London. For Gaydio, I'm Ryan Crogan.
3: Thanks, Ryan. It's just gone 7:35 or thereabouts on your Thursday morning, 6th of August. I'm Dave. It's Gaydio Breakfast. Do me a solid. Get onto our Instagram story, would you? At Gaydio. Two tracks from 2012. Jesse Ware's Running, Disclosure Remix, or Scissor Sisters, Only the Horses. Which

about 7:42 Zeta Spyro this morning, Thursday, 6th of August. How you going? I'm Dave. Been talking about songs that everybody else loves but you hate. Messages are rolling in. Didn't realise everyone felt so strongly about it. Hi to Christian, who's not a fan of Beyoncé's Texas Hold'em. Although everybody went on for it. Well, I mean, I think she's gearing up for a third Renaissance album now, isn't she? She's done the Donk tune. She's done the Donk EP. She did 4th of August. So everyone's excited for the 4th of September because they think something else is coming out. Maybe it's going to appeal to you a bit more than Texas Hold'em, Christian. Hi to James, who says, Ray, where is my husband? Oh, my God. Oh, you wouldn't have been there having a good time at Brighton and Hove Pride then. My goodness. Oh, that song's everywhere as well. I guess that's the point, isn't it, of my question, I suppose. So thanks, James, for getting involved. Best one so far, I really have to shout out to Eileen. She says, I hate Come On Eileen for obvious reasons. Don't know what you're talking about, Eileen. Whatever could you mean?

So much fun, this song. I really love it. Danceteria on your Thursday morning. August 6th. Don't forget, Rose Great is on the show this morning after 8 a.m. She's got a new single out, Just Be Bodies. And you can get involved this morning on the WhatsApp 0330 04 8400, on the Gadio app. Just look for that message icon in the top right hand corner and send a voice note if you want. Shout out to Louise, who's loving the show this morning. Thanks for getting involved, honey. I've got Gaga on the way, but first we've got to do this. The results of... Getting really excited and knocking off little, you know, like on a

0: dominated by Disclosure on the remix of Jessie Ware's Running. Scissor Sisters. Which one's it going to be? The results are in, counted, verified.
1: To drama.
0: 59% of you voted for This Is Your Winner for 2012. Dreamy stuff. Well done, everyone. Scissor Sisters, Only the Horses.

studio album Magic Hour. Same album as Let's Have a Kiki as well, which produces Boys Noize and Calvin Harris on the track. I think you can hear it a little bit in there, can't you? 2012, Only the Horses from Scissor Sisters, thanks to Gran, Brett, Stephen, Dan, Ashley, Lee, Patrick, Josh, Markey, Livia, Ollie, Wayne, all voting for that. Let's find out when we're going back to tomorrow. I won't be here. Told you a bit earlier, I'm going to I'm back in Ibiza DJing tomorrow night, so I've got to head there early, because otherwise there's a delayed flight and I've got to get into drag. It's just not the one, mama. It's not happening. Not rushing off the plane and getting into full geesh and then getting into a DJ booth, so I've got to head off

tonight, actually. Chris Herbert's going to be in the hot seat tomorrow looking after you. And he's going to be taking you back to early noughties. I bet he's going to pick a couple of good dance bangers, isn't he? 2004.

0: Gaga and Dolce Runway this Thursday morning. Just about to hit 8 a.m. Rose Grey's on the way, talking about her new tune. Going to be playing it called Just Be Bodies. That's all on the way after Ryan with the latest, gayest and greatest headlines. And I've got Lily Allen and Jade next.
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2: Hey, it's Chris from The Evening Show here. We've been working with the lovely folks over at Morrisons and joined them at Leeds Pride recently. They really do believe that everyone should feel welcome, respected and celebrated. But don't just take my word for it. 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
7: With the latest, I'm Ryan Crogan. The Conservative leader's under pressure to withdraw an advisor role given to a council candidate who stepped back yesterday. Joshua Bonehill Payne had spent time in jail for anti-Semitic abuse. One of his victims, Labour peer Baroness Berger, says it's an insult that he'll now help write Tory policy on radicalisation. Danny Stone is the chief executive of the Anti-Semitism Policy Trust.
8: Ultimately, the Jewish community is fatigued, so the more that political parties can do to ensure that there's complete zero tolerance for it, the better and more reassured the Jewish community will be.
7: Facebook owner Meta says one of its artificial intelligence models hacked another company during cybersecurity testing. It says it's investigating after a configuration error gave the AI agent unintended internet access. Jessica Kingsley Publishers has launched a new safety cover initiative designed to help readers create privacy and discretion when reading about LGBTQ plus identities in unsafe settings. JKP, among many other topics, carries books that deal with gender diversity and sexuality for both adult readers and young people. Assistant editor Sarah Thompson said that some JKP readers had expressed their desire to explore LGBTQ plus subjects without sharing what they were reading with those around them. And finally, it might be worth checking your lottery ticket this morning. One lucky person's won £1 million in last night's lotto draw. There's more news online at gaydio.co.uk.
2: Gaydio weather.
7: There's sunny spells and scattered showers through the morning. These showers will fade through the afternoon, though, while continuing across the northwest. Thankfully, the winds are lighter than yesterday, with highs of 18 degrees in Glasgow, 20 degrees in Birmingham, and 23 degrees in London. For Gaydio, I'm Ryan Crogan.
0: Thanks, Ryan. It's just gone 8:03 this Thursday morning, 6th of August. Rose Grey, she's back with new music. We've been rinsing Club Tiram. She's got a follow-up tune, Just Be Bodies. And she's doing a heap of festivals this summer. We're going to have a catch-up shortly. First up, it's Lily Allen and...

0: Galantis and Runway. Runway? Runaway. Nearly. I think it's because I just played... I'd played Gaga Runway before the news, so I got a bit mixed up there. Hi, I'm David Skidio Breakfast. Now, she's had her tune out, Club to Your Arms. She's having a whirlwind summer. Seen her shut down the Levi stage at Primavera Sound. She's done her second sold-out North American tour. She's done her biggest headline show today at a sold-out Coco in London. Collaborated with Demi Lovato, not Danny Minogue. She's right at the top of the game at the moment. She's going to be supporting Lord at All Points East. She's going to be doing a heap of other festival appearances. Boomtown as well. She's done tracks like Dagger Don't Speak French. She's got a new one out at the moment, Just Be Bodies. She's on the line right now. It's Rose Grey. lovely to see you and catch up. Can we just talk about Club to Your Arms? Because we've been rinsing it on Gadio. It sounds so good.
1: Oh, thank you.
0: Have you enjoyed the reaction to it?
1: I've loved it. It's like, it's kind of like the song I've wanted to make for years, and I finally made it, and I was able to like kind of put it out almost within like a couple of months of making it, which is a whole new thing for me to like make something and then to be so reactive and be able to just like put it out straight away.
0: That's a really quick turnaround.
1: Yeah.
0: Wow.
1: Yeah. A lot of what I'm doing at the moment, just like everything that I'm making. Like, I made something last week and I'm like, I think I want that to be my next single.
0: You're really not mucking about. I love this. This is like, you know, high energy, high stakes. It's just rolling with it. And I feel like it's sort of like DJing. It's like when you play a tune and then it's just like, you almost, you just know where the crowd's going to be and you just like pull this tune out of nowhere and that works. And then you don't even think about it and you've got another tune. It's like the equivalent for making music. You're just pulling them out and it's going, that's fire. That's fire. And you're like, pew, pew, pew.
1: You say that though, to be fair, with like an album, you do have to have like a really long lead time because of the vinyl. With like 6 months. So.
0: Well, I guess with the vinyl, at least you've got the downloads, you can shove stuff out. But you've got this other tune as well, Just Be Bodies, part of a 2-track EP, obviously, when you pair it with Club to Your Arms. Yeah, it's slightly, it's a little bit different, isn't it? I think I read here that you said if it was the Club to Your Arms was the night out, Just Be Bodies is the morning after.
1: Yeah.
0: In a sort of good way?
1: In a good way. Yeah, definitely in a good way. Bodies is not necessarily the like most obvious kind of single. It's like, it's quite weird and it doesn't have the traditional like structure of a pop song. But I felt like, yeah, it's kind of like the B-side, or I don't know another word to call it, like the little sister to Club to Your Arms.
0: Yeah, yeah.
1: And it's still like electronic and you can move to it, but it definitely, it's very emo.
0: Yeah, yeah, definitely. I mean, I think it sounds great and I want to play it right now. If you would love to introduce it for me, please, on Gadio Breakfast.
1: Of course. Hello, Gadio. It's Rose Grey and this is my song, Just Be Bodies.
0: Wonderful. Thank you very much.

0: Gray, Just Be Bodies, a bit after 8:15 this morning. And I'm back with her on the line this morning, Russ Gray. Thanks for joining us and introducing that track. Quick question. You, shocking, whilst in an interview that I might have a question. I just say some crap sometimes. I'm like, that's a bit obvious. Like, I have a question. Just Be Bodies, morning after, we were talking about morning after. Are you a bit of a, would you say you're a bit of a, like a party girl? Do you go a bit crazy sometimes? Or do you not like suffer with hangovers or anything like that? Are you quite well behaved?
1: I wouldn't say I'm well behaved. I say I work really hard and I play really hard. That's kind of the theme of this summer.
0: Yeah, yeah.
1: Like, I'm definitely, my mates like are just, yeah, they go hard. And when I can, I join in with them.
0: Yeah.
1: But I'm like, I'm pretty like, I'm quite balanced. Mm. Like if I'm going quite hard on the weekend, I'm probably like, you know, doing some yoga and eating clean in the week.
0: Oh yeah, you've got to get the balance. So you know, I feel like I'm where you are, because like last year I had a pretty big summer with gigs and that, and I just got a bit carried away because all my mates were coming along because I had a few big gigs that I hadn't done before. They're like, we'll all come, it'll be amazing. And then I sort of got carried away, and it's like, this summer's quite busy as well, and I'm like, I can't do this again. I need to have the balance. So I get the yoga and whatnot, but what's your morning after, like, cure after a heavy one party, and your feet are hurting after dancing and whatnot? You've got to be yoga in there.
1: Electrolytes.
0: Oh, yeah.
1: Electrolytes. Sometimes I feel like seizing the day rather than just like staying at home. Quite good at like having a really bad hangover, but somehow still like meeting my friends for like a roast or something, you know?
0: God, you're a better woman than me. I'm like literally like dead to the world. I need to have like my care package ready to go. But I mean, I know there's some people who'd be like, no, I'm up, I've just got to do it, I've just got to crack on and like work through it. So power to you if you can do that.
1: I will say electrolytes have actually changed my life.
0: Oh really?
1: Yeah. It's so good.
0: I've only been having them whilst I've in this heat wave, because I need to like replenish the salts and whatnot. But do you just have them anyway?
1: Yeah, I just got well into them. I've got a little grapefruit juice one. Nice.
0: She's in a wellness era, we're loving it. I mean, you'll need them because you are super super busy this summer. You've already been doing a heap of different festivals so far. You're gonna be this month, you're gonna be Boardmasters this weekend in Cornwall, I do believe. Yeah. You're over in Budapest. We're actually gonna be, both me and you, at Boomtown next weekend.
1: Wait, not this weekend after.
0: I've never been before.
1: I've never been. And interestingly, similar like you were saying, all my mates are like, they're all coming and they're all very excited to party. I have told them many times that I have a show the day before and two shows on Boomtown, so we'll see. But yeah, I've heard that it's one of the best festivals in the world, that the story behind all the stages, and it's just like the kind of like the artistic direction of the festival is meant to be insane.
0: Yeah, I mean, I see some of the staging, and you know, when you, some people might absolutely scream at the radio for me for saying this, but like in my head, I liken some of it, you know, on a creative level to like Tomorrowland or something. Obviously very different music.
1: But the Tomorrowland, I was actually, the stages look insane. Like they look amazing.
0: Yeah. They'll have to get you on the lineup, babes. Rose Gray, thanks for joining us this morning. Stay right there, because we'll chat a little bit more in a bit. Rose Gray on the show this morning. She'll be back in a little bit. I've got tunes to do first, so Sabrina Carpenter after Doja.

apparently she's going to be doing a huge Wembley Stadium gig next summer. Very excited for that. Sabrina Carpenter, poised to become the youngest solo female headliner at Wembley Stadium. She turns 28 next year. My goodness, can you imagine being 28 and performing in front of, what, tens of thousands of people at a stadium? Rihanna currently holding the title of youngest female Wembley headliner. She was 28 and 4 months when she performed there in 2016. Sabrina's 28 in May next year, and she's set to play it before the end of August. So she just beat Rihanna's record. Very exciting stuff if you're a Sabrina Carpenter fan. Let me know how your morning's going on the WhatsApp, 0333 04 8400. Hi to Yash, who's loving the show and the tunes. I've got something brand new here, fairly brand new, from Sam Smith. They've got a new album coming out, and I really love the vibe on this one, where the two city chorus is called Oh Mother.

0: Just a bit after 8:30, Ryan's on the way with the latest, gayest and greatest headlines. Sam Smith and Oh Mother this Thursday morning. More from Rose Grey on the way as well. And I've got the chance for you to win about £500 in travel money. I'll explain all very shortly. I've got tunes as well. Ariana Grande's latest one. Hugo, that big dance banger that's taking a world by storm. And a throwback from Roger Sanchez. Another chance playing next.
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8: With the latest, I'm Ryan Crogan. There's a warning: cosmetic surgery performed by underqualified practitioners remains an avoidable risk to the public. A letter sent to the Health Secretary says nothing's changed a year after the government said it would regulate them. Professor Vivian Leese is from the Royal College of Surgeons.
9: As long as you're a doctor on the GMC register, you can operate on someone. We think that's quite wrong, and that there's an opportunity now to include in any upcoming regulation to fix this problem.
8: A new scientific study has disproven the popular right-wing claim that gender-affirming care for trans youth harms children's bones. Published in JAMA Pediatrics, the study shows how puberty blockers only contribute to a modest and uncertain loss of bone density in trans youth, but is partially recovered when they start gender-affirming hormone therapy. One in six of us are taking drastic action, such as sleeping in the kitchen or missing work, to cope with the heat waves. The warnings come from Citizens Advice, which has found millions of people are trapped in homes they can't cool. The organisation's calling for action on the year-round crisis of soaring heat in the summer and unaffordable energy bills in the winter. And finally, children's author Michael Rosen says writers have got to try harder and create special pleasures from reading a book that youngsters cannot get from a screen. He's launched a campaign with Great Western Railway. The company's added mini libraries to stations across its network. And there's more news online at gaydio.co.uk.
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8: There's sunny spells and scattered showers through the morning. These showers will fade through the afternoon, though, while continuing across the northwest. Thankfully, the winds are lighter than yesterday, with highs of 18 degrees in Glasgow, 20 degrees in Birmingham, and 23 degrees in London. For Gaydio, I'm Ryan Crogan.
0: Thanks, Ryan. It's just gone 8:35 this Thursday morning, 6th of August. Welcome along. I'm Dave. It's Gaydio Breakfast. Hello. Rose Grey, she's having a natter with us this morning. She's got a new tune out, Just Be Bodies. We're talking about a very busy summer.

Afternoon, Moving to the Sun. See what I did there? Tune's called Moving to the Sun from Hugel and Ultrinity. I'm here all week. I'm actually not. I'm off tomorrow because I'm flying to Ibiza tonight. Chris Herbert looking after the hot seat on Gadio Breakfast tomorrow morning. Give him some love. Yeah, summer's really flying by, isn't it? I've got a right big, right busy summer. I'm back and forth to Ibiza doing some gigs with the Discolicious crew at Universe, taking over the bunker for David Guetta's Galactic Circus. Very excited for another appearance there tomorrow night as my drag alter ego Jackie P DJing alongside Gemma Bolt and Loop De Loop. Very excited for that. It's going quick this summer, I tell you though. Trying to squeeze in a couple of trips here and there. You might be doing the same. I'll tell you what, actually, we've got the chance for you to win a trip to London, Birmingham or Liverpool on the old trains, because we've teamed up with London Northwestern Railway to give you the chance to win big. We'll give you a chance to win that trip, plus an overnight stay at a hotel, £100 to spend as well, so you can enjoy one last summer adventure, whether it's a spontaneous city break in the UK, finally visiting somewhere you've been meaning to go. 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

0: latest one from Ariana Grande, Petal. She's taking a well-earned break from the spotlight as well. Lots of love to you, Ariana. In the meantime, back with somebody who's certainly not taking a break. She is so, so busy. She's got her two-track EP out, Club to Your Arms, and we just played it a bit ago. Just Be Bodies. Rose Gray, thanks for coming back with us this morning. Yeah, you've got All Sorts on, you've got All Points East, you're going to be with Lorde, you're supporting Tuvalu on tour as well. Very exciting. Mm-hmm. You're just taking it in your stride, right?
1: Yeah, I am loving it.
0: Yeah?
1: I don't know, taking in its stride, what does that mean? Just like...
0: Well, yeah, I talk to a lot of artists and, you know, sometimes, you know, it can be a bit overwhelming. Sometimes you can get lost in it all and you're just going from gig to gig to gig. You know, how are you... Are you enjoying it? Are you sort of being...
1: I am loving it. I'm loving it. I live out of a suitcase, definitely. There's always many suitcases. No day is the same. You've actually caught me on like a relatively like chill week. Mm. So, but it's just like, I don't know, probably the same when you DJ, like it's like very busy weekends, late nights, but then I'm finishing my record at the moment as well. So
0: yeah.
1: That's like my happy place, like being in the studio. Mm-hmm. Like,
0: and what can we expect from this next record then?
1: Oh well, I'm finishing her right now. I feel very excited. Mm-hmm. I feel like I'm definitely... I don't like the word leveling up. Makes me sound like
0: evolving.
1: An athlete.
0: How about evolving?
1: Yeah, I'm really growing, and I feel like this is the record that I've wanted to make for years. It's still pop, it's still electronic, but I'm very excited. I still feel like it's my baby though.
0: Always something so precious, you know, when you've poured your heart and soul into something and you're like letting it out for critique and enjoyment and all the rest of it. But if these tracks are anything to go by that you've already got out, then it's going to be a fantastic album. I know the fans are going to be so, so excited for it. It's been lovely catching up, Rose, and enjoy the rest of your summer and the rest of the year. That calendar is thick. She is booked and blessed. Not stressed though by the sounds of it. Rose Gray, thank you very, very much. I'll try and pop by and say hello at Boomtown.
1: Yeah,
0: pop and see me. Look out for my little name.
1: Yeah, where are you playing?
0: Do you know the Jägermeister crew? There's like the Jägermeister lot. They do like a Save the Night stage. And it's like sort of, it's not VIP, but I think you can go in and it's just a big, you've got people like Beyond Chicago there, Majestic, a heap of other people, DJ, it's really cool. It's just a cool little vibe.
1: Definitely. I'm going to stay Saturday night as well with my mate.
0: Fabulous. All right. Okay. Well, I'll hopefully see you there then. Rose Gray, thank you very much.

Alice DJ Better Off Alone from 1999. Big radio anthems every single day at 10 a.m. Chris Blackmore's got yours sorted today. And another radio anthem queen, who was, well, he'd certainly call himself that, or radio anthem king, I don't know. He was at Oso Social DJing the radio after party for Brighton and Hove Pride. Chris Herbert, he's going to be in the hot seat tomorrow morning looking after radio breakfast for me whilst I'm away tomorrow. So make sure you give him some love. He's going to be hopping in the studio from 7 a.m. Don't think he's done an early start like that for a while. So go and give him some love, will you? I'm sure he'll have a coffee on the go, I'm sure. Quick shout out as well to Jess O. Thompson from the Good Law Project, who was due to come on after 9 a.m. to have a little natter about the EHRC guidance and what we can all do to support our trans community and everybody else affected by the updated guidance for single-sex spaces. We're still going to be talking about it after 9 a.m, but just wanted to send a message of love to her. She's suffering with a migraine this morning, so won't be able to join us. But make sure you listen after 9 a.m. because there's some really important information coming.

0: really flipping the scripts with his new stuff. Love what M&EK is doing. Oh No, All the Boys from his upcoming album, Bulldozer. Make sure you're looking out for that. I know we're going to be playing some of it. Right, on the way, we need to talk about this EHRC guidance that is updated for single sex spaces, which is going to affect trans people and others. Some important information from the Good Law Project, which I want you to know about. Also, got a new tune from somebody who's going to be on Gadio Breakfast next week. She's Australian. She did Eurovision. I'll tell you who shortly. And bangers from Todd Terry. Got a throwback from Michael Gray. And another's Talk to You plays next.
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6: Play. With the latest, I'm Ryan Krogan. The new Foreign Secretary has been pressed over his previous comments about Donald Trump and if they had any impact after he met America's Secretary of State in Washington, D.C.
7: In fact, they didn't come up today. We had a very productive 90-minute conversation in which we talked about, yes, about Iran, but about how we can stand shoulder to shoulder with Ukraine against Russian aggression.
6: Ed Miliband describes the UK and the US as the closest of allies. A Scottish man on the UK's most wanted list has been arrested in Spain. John Rocks was picked up in Madrid on Saturday. He's being questioned over alleged sexual offences between 2012 and 2022. A string of RuPaul's Drag Race stars have pulled out of a birthday show for Kennedy Davenport after it emerged that Shangela was among the announced lineup. The event, billed as Kennedy Davenport Birthday and 30th Anniversary Celebration, is due to take place at Station 4 in Dallas on the 9th of September. It had originally announced a large cast of Drag Race alumni, including Davis, Bosco, and Latrice Royale. In the days since, several performers have announced they will be no longer taking part. And finally, some so-called high-strength omega-3 supplements could be charging shoppers a premium for products that contain surprisingly low levels of active ingredients. The consumer group, which tested 24 products against scientific guidance and found some cost double for the same dose as cheaper brands. And there's more news online at gaydio.co.uk.
1: Gadio weather.
6: There's sunny spells and scattered showers through the morning. These showers will fade through the afternoon, though, while continuing across the northwest. Thankfully, the winds are lighter than yesterday, with highs of 18 degrees in Glasgow, 20 degrees in Birmingham, and 23 degrees in London. For Gadio, I'm Ryan Krogan.
0: Thanks, Ryan. It's just gone 4 minutes past nine this Thursday morning, 6th of August. Welcome along. I'm Dave. We need to talk about the EHRC guidance updated on single sex spaces, which is affecting trans people. and others as well are going to hear from Jess O. Thompson from the Good Law Project very shortly.

0: something I want to talk about.
1: Madge and Sabrina on your Thursday morning, 6th of August. How you doing? I'm Dave. It's KDO Breakfast. Now, something very important. The reactions have been coming in due to the updated EHRC guidance, which has sort of come into force since yesterday. A lot of voices, not just from the trans community, but many people who are either affected or are standing with the trans community, as it seeks to ban people who are trans or people who have a gender identity that differs from the one that they were assigned at birth. And there's been a lot of people who are really standing with our community. I think in times like this, it's worth remembering that, you know, these are opportunities to stand up and be counted and nail your colours to the mast, as it were. I was hoping to have on the line for you this morning the lead on trans rights for the Good Law Project, which is a really important organisation that works to effect change in the law in the pursuit of equal rights and equity for trans people, Jesso Thompson. But she's suffering from a migraine this morning, so we're sending lots of love to her. Hopefully going to have her on either tomorrow or in the coming week. But she did do a really helpful reel on socials, which I want to play for you because I think it's really handy to listen to. Check it out.
2: This guidance will have a devastating impact on the everyday lives of trans people across the country. So we're supporting a legal challenge against it. The guidance tells service providers, including everyday things like pubs and gyms, that they're no longer allowed to be trans inclusive. Guidance isn't binding, but lots of people will follow it. But we think the guidance gets the law wrong. We're supporting a trans person and a trans inclusive organisation who are challenging that guidance. The guidance says that women's services now have to choose between two options. One, they can ban trans women entirely. Or two, they can stop being a women's service altogether and open up to all men. It applies to all gendered toilets, encouraging a nationwide trans bathroom ban, which Donald Trump could only dream of. But it also applies to things like women's pottery classes and gardening clubs. The guidance completely ignores all context and pays no attention to the ways that women themselves say they want to run their own spaces and services. And we also think it violates human rights. Trans people risk being outed and marginalized in everyday life. They will be pushed out of public spaces and their own communities. And we know it's going to impact women and disabled people too. This transphobic guidance is going to cause immense harm, and it's all based on a misinterpretation of the law. It cannot be allowed to stand. So together, we're fighting back.
1: There you go, that's Jess O'Thompson from the Good Law Project. If you want to go and check them out at Good Law Project on the socials, they are bringing the fight to the government, to the Supreme Court, to make sure that, well, they overturn this ban. Well, it's not a ban, actually. It's this guidance that's been changed. I think it's worth remembering that there's no change in the actual law here. It's just the interpretation of the law. And nobody can be arrested for using spaces that align with their gender. This is guidance for organisations who wish to offer services, whether it's inclusive or not. So I feel like I just want to, like, dispel that myth a little bit. It's not a ban. You can't be arrested, which it doesn't stop people who are trans or, you know, gender non-conforming. You know, we're talking about butch lesbians here. We're talking about femme guys, whatever, who, you know, just want to feel comfortable going out into the world. This is going to affect people, and it is already affecting people way beyond trans people. It's going to affect everybody, and is. So it's a reminder of why we need to stand together, in my opinion. So thanks to Jesso Thompson and everybody else at the Good Law Project and other organisations that are standing against this guidance and looking to overturn it. You can get involved by going to check them out at Good Law Project. It's got heaps of really cool people behind it. Bimini, Guilty Feminist. So go and check them out at Good Law Project.

morning, 6th of August. We've had some wonderful guests on this week. Susie Ruffall, Katie B yesterday, Rose Grey this morning. I'm off tomorrow, Chris Herbert, looking after proceedings for Gadio Breakfast. But I'm back next week and going to hear from the gorgeous Delta Goodrum, who's going to be in Strictly Come Dancing this year. She's obviously just competed for Australia at Eurovision. She was back at Mighty Hoopla for the second time. And she's got this new single out as well. It's called Hologram, which is an absolute bit of pop perfection. Delta Goodrum on the show next week. So

0: Don't forget, she's going to be on Radio Breakfast next week. Delta Goodrem and Hologram. She's also going to be starring in Strictly Come Dancing. Very excited for her to be on our telly screens. I'm Dave. It's Radio Breakfast morning. It's Thursday. Ryan's on the way with the latest and greatest headlines. And I'm going to drag him off the Radio News desk, actually. A little game that I've been playing recently. If you're listening to Radio Breakfast on the regular, you'll know, well, you might have an idea of what I've got in store for him. I've got tunes on the way to get you warmed up for Radio Anthems at 10 a.m. Got new stuff from Hercules and Love Affair as well. Robin and Zara Larson's big collab after Disclosure and a Luna George White Noise play next.
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8: With the latest, I'm Ryan Crogan. A new report is warning almost a quarter of households with children under the age of 5 are experiencing food poverty. Kerris Coopers from the organisation which wants free meals for all disadvantaged under 5s.
9: We know the early years are really important in terms of children's development and impact their later development into later childhood. And yet, there's a big gap in the provision of these kind of services.
8: A study in the US has found giving Mounjaro to people with type 2 diabetes and heart disease could slash the risk of heart attacks. Experts say those taking the jab were 33% less likely to have one compared to patients on another drug for the condition. San Francisco has been ranked the world's best city for LGBTQ plus life, though the study warns that American cities are slipping overall amid the political climate under Donald Trump. The finding comes from the 2026 Sexually Liberal City Index, compiled by adult entertainment platform Arabella, which scored 41 cities worldwide. San Francisco topped the LGBTQ plus category, scoring 70 out of 100, ahead of Manchester on 62 and Cologne on 61. And finally, the number of people listening to the radio in the UK each week has hit a record high of 51 million. Radars recorded a jump of more than 2 million listeners since 2022. And there's more news online at gadio.co.uk.
7: Gadio weather.
8: There's sunny spells and scattered showers through the morning. These showers will fade through the afternoon, though, while continuing across the northwest. Thankfully, the winds are lighter than yesterday, with highs of 18 degrees in Glasgow, 20 degrees in Birmingham, and 23 degrees in London. For Gadio, I'm Ryan Crogan.
0: Thanks, Ryan. It's just gone 9:33 on your Thursday morning, 6th of August. And got a job for him, actually. Going to drag him off the Gadio news desk. for a little game that I'd like to play. Also, big bangers from Fedi LeGrand, old school stuff there, and Disclosure, White Noise playing right now.

0: Zara Larsson, talk to me. How are you going? It's your Thursday morning. On the way to 9:45. And we've been playing a little game here on Gaydio Breakfast in anticipation of RuPaul's Stop That Train, which is coming out next Friday. It's already been out in US cinemas. It's going to be coming to the UK cinemas. Hilarious film. Sort of like an extended drag race challenge. I've dragged in Ryan Krogan from the Gaydio News Desk this morning. Morning, Ryan.
1: Hello.
0: Hi, you having a good time on the news desk?
1: Having a lovely time.
0: Didn't get you too depressed, all them stories, all them horrible things that happen in the world.
1: Sometimes it does, but you've got to put a positive on it.
0: I mean, you are quite chipper, aren't you?
1: I try to be.
0: I feel like you are fairly chipper, actually. Now, something that I've been playing here is sort of a variation on that. Stop that train of thought. I would say you're a natural storyteller.
1: Sometimes. I like to think that I can.
0: You read the news, you've got to sort of tell a story every morning, haven't you?
1: Give it a bit of energy. I think that's the best way to go.
0: Right, okie dokie. So are you up for telling me and the listeners a story with the proviso that it has to keep my attention? If it does not keep the attention of me, then you will be chucked off that train.
2: Stop that train!
0: You see where I'm going there, yeah?
1: I see where you're going.
0: Okay, right. So are you ready?
1: I am ready.
0: Time to beat, I do believe. I mean, if you do... I've been keeping a track of the times anyway, but Ginger Johnson did quite well. She had 1:03. Thomas Y did 2:04.
1: Blimey, that's good.
0: But he did struggle. I did nearly chuck him off the train.
1: Okay.
0: Let's do it in 3, 2, 1. Off you pop.
1: Okay, so this is a story that I've only ever told two people.
0: Yeah.
1: So I'm now going to bring it to you with the hope that it will have that impending sense of, oh my God, this has never been told before, or rarely.
0: Tell the story, I'm getting bored.
1: Sorry. I was once a scout, shock horror.
0: Right.
1: I wasn't a very good scout. I was a bit of a poor, rubbish scout. And it came up to the time of year where you have to go camping. Oh my word, I can't stand camping. Camping is atrocious. It's just mud and lots of sweaty young people.
0: Yeah, I get camping, Ryan, yeah.
1: It's a bit grim. I really wasn't enjoying it. I was having a pretty dreadful time. Mm. And it came to the end of the night and the whole area was sort of in this weird closed off little woodland in Wadaka.
0: Okay.
1: I don't know if you've heard of the area. It's mostly woodland.
0: Right.
1: The tent was set up and it was the middle of the night. And I was terrified.
0: Okay.
1: I was absolutely petrified. I was like, what am I doing? Why am I here?
0: Yeah.
1: What on earth is going on?
0: Uh-huh.
1: And luckily, I was with two friends.
0: Right.
1: Two nice, chatty friends. And I thought, oh, well, this will keep me comfortable.
0: Okay.
1: This will make sure that no dreadful happenings occur.
0: Okay.
1: But that is when, in the middle of the night, I think, oh, no, I need to go to the toilet.
0: Okay, yeah.
1: I'm petrified. I'm terrified. And I think, okay, that's fine. I'll hold it till the morning. I'll hold it through. Nothing's going to happen at all.
0: Okay.
1: I look over. I see my friend and I go, judging by the angle of this tent.
0: Yeah.
1: I think I could get away with peeing.
0: Oh my God.
1: In the tent.
0: No!
1: Just avoiding my friend so that I don't have to go outside and walk all the way to the toilets because I was
0: scared. What are you going
1: to
0: wee in the tent?
1: So, bear in mind, I was like 7. Let's just let that
0: clear. Oh, you're 7 years old. Oh my God, I've got like grown-up Ryan in my head.
1: No, get that out of your head. Get
0: oh
1: out of your head.
0: Oh my God.
1: And I think, right, I'm going to do it. I'm going to give it my best shot. I leak it out and I think that's going to slide off and not touch
0: slide
1: my
0: slide off
1: friend.
0: Where?
1: Out. It was on a slight incline, so I thought, oh, it's going to slowly work its way out of the tent.
0: Oh my God, Ryan.
1: I wake up in the morning. My friend, who I've not seen in many years, not because of this, I must stress.
0: Right.
1: wake up and he says, what? Oh, luckily it was raining.
0: Yeah.
1: He says, oh, what's this? There's a little leak here. And I completely played it off.
0: Oh my God.
1: The rain.
0: That is horrendous.
1: And he never found out. And now you all know.
2: Stop that train! Stop that train!
0: I'll be honest with you, Ryan. I kind of wish I'd stopped the story.
1: I partly wished you did too, to be honest. But hey-ho, it's now aired to the nation.
0: That is That is one of the worst stories I've ever heard. That is, you vile human.
1: I was seven. Look, I'm a much more refined gentleman nowadays.
0: Maladjusted seven-year-old.
1: Very maladjusted seven-year-old.
0: I'm just going to pee in a tent.
1: I was that scared. It's pure.
0: So you were scared of what? The bears or?
1: Walking through mud and being in the middle of nowhere. And I don't know, people running at you from the woodlands.
0: But taking a leak in your own tent. I mean, you had sleep in. I was like, Ryan, you don't need the loo right now, do you?
1: No, I'm safe. I'm completely safe.
0: Right, okay. Get out of the studio and go back to the news desk. I don't even know how long that story went on for, but

0: Still reeling from Ryan Krogan's horrible story about weeing in a tent when he was seven. Thanks for having a go. I think you did win the time on that one, but I don't think you won the... I'm thinking we're going to have a new...
1: A new rule.
0: A new rule about...
1: I think you're going to have
0: about who gets the best story. That was the worst story.
1: Worst story, longest time, I'll take it.
0: You did keep my interest just about. You're doing something exciting, actually, before I send you back to the Gaydio News Desk. What are you doing, Ryan?
1: So, when I'm not reading the news, I run a little production company called Minor Spillage, and we're putting on a show in Salford at the Eagle Inn called Wedding Bells.
0: Wedding Bells.
1: Wedding Bells on the 13th of August, and basically it's a one-man show, a one-man coming out story.
0: Okay.
1: Where my good friend Alex basically plays all the characters in a guy called Thomas's life as he tells the story.

0: ages, because I feel it's such an important story to tell for our community.
1: And
0: to
1: be able to say
0: that people can have this situation where pressures of all kind of life can make you just feel like I'm not ready to come out. And of course, we should.
1: Absolutely. You're never going to regret coming out, as hard as it can be for some people. There's no weeing intents in this performance,
0: there's
1: is there?
0: No weeing intents, right, but there may be a couple of filthy jokes, but it's a great night of hopefully entertaining silly jokes, but with quite a hope an important message.
1: Okay, lovely. When is it going to be, and how can people get tickets?
0: So it is going to be performed at the Eagle Inn in Salford on the 13th of August at 7:45 in the evening. Uh-huh. And if you follow the Minor Spillage Productions socials, you'll be able to find a cheeky Fat Soma link to get you your tickets. Now, tickets are very limited, so please do head over there as soon as you can.
1: Lovely.
0: We hope to have a great night.
1: Thank you, Ryan Krug, and I'll send you back to the Gaydio News Desk now. Very important stuff. Maybe heading to the West End one day. Who knows? Fingers crossed.
0: We can hope.
1: Yeah.
0: We can sure hope.

Hercules and Love Affair, who are also going to be on Get Your Breakfast next week. So make sure you listen out for that. Don't forget as well, Delta Goodrum's going to be popping up. I'm off tomorrow. Chris Herbert looking after proceedings from 7 a.m. Go and give him some love. Up next, Chris Blackmore with your Gadio anthems, a full hour of old school tunes. He's got David Guetta, Rihanna, MJ Cole, and Body Rocks and Luciana doing Yeah, Yeah.

0: looking for the perfect summer hangout? 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
3: Take what you love about Pride, but add beach mornings, water activities, boat parties, and the Algarve sunshine. That's European Summer Pride in Faro, Portugal for 2026. 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

0: With the latest, I'm Ryan Krogan. Officials in Ukraine say at least six people have been killed in attacks on the cities of Balaklia and Sumy. Russia's also claimed strikes on two cargo vessels near Ukraine's Black Sea port of Odessa. Many residents in the capital Kiev head to underground shelters overnight. Vitaly is among them.
1: The Ukrainian people are made of steel. Made of steel. They will endure anything. You cannot break this nation, and they should know in Moscow that no matter what they do, they will never break the Ukrainian people.
0: Universities UK is warning a growing pressure on student finances may influence the choices prospective undergraduates make after results day. A record number of 18-year-olds are predicted to successfully secure their first-choice university, as well as those expected to secure a place through clearing. A woman is continuing to be questioned by detectives following a stabbing in central London, which left four men injured. A 47-year-old was arrested following an incident in Covent Garden yesterday lunchtime. Two people remain in hospital with injuries described as not life-changing. Two others have been discharged. And finally, Levenshulme Pride is gearing up to hold its annual Pride Run on Saturday the 15th of August. Starting in Manchester's Kringle Park, the organisers promise fun, games, glitter and a musical warm-up to raise money for LGBTQ+ charities. Organisers are hoping it will be the biggest Pride Run yet. And there's more news online at gaydio.co.uk.
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3: Thursday morning's Gaydio Anthems are on. Hello, you. Chris Blackmore with you. Getting on. Sigala for your scene. I've lined up Rihanna as well. And we'll kick off with Body Rocks and Luciana.

Sigala, John Newman, that is Give Me Your Love. This is Gaydio Anthems. It's Chris Blackmore with you. I don't know who was in this studio just before me. They got very warm ears. Like, we have to wear headphones when we speak. And it's actually quite, like, uncomfortably warm. Whatever that was. Thanks for that. It's MJ Cole and Sincere.

getter versus the egg. What happened to the egg, actually? I feel like they did that song and that was kind of it. And it's a shame, really, because I quite enjoy saying the egg on the radio. Radio Anthems. Chris with you. Hello. Sultan and Shepherd on the way in a sec after Gat Decor. His passion.

0: Sultan and Shepherd to make things right on Gaydio Anthem. Sorry, there's a lot going on in the Gaydio office today. We have these like big windows that look out into the office. And one of the office staff has just got very excited because after weeks of asking, we finally got some kitchen roll for the kitchen. They're literally running up and down past the window. And that's what it's like to work here. Hello, Chris Blackmore with you. This is Gaydio Anthems. I'm going to play you Daft Punk scene and Fragma as well.
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Right, you ready for another half hour of massive, chunky, hefty Gadio anthems? Of course you are. Let's get into it, shall we? I'm going to play you Pink very soon. I've got

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Like, I kind of picture her maybe, like, rather than getting the bus somewhere, using a winch and just flying through whatever city she lives in instead. It's more fun that way, isn't it? That is Pink, get this party started. This is Gadio Anthems with Shades of Rhythm on.

Is it bad that I know every single beat to that song? So when I was younger, me and my siblings used to literally listen to it and play the bongos on our knees. Love it. Such nostalgia on that one. Safri Duo played alive. This is Gaydio Anthems. Here's Zed. I know that-

0: Sally Music and Kimberly. That is Fade. Wrapping up Gaydio Anthems for Thursday morning. More of those on the way for you tomorrow from 10 a.m. Right now, though, on the way, going to play you MK and Clementine Douglas. And I'll get on one of my favourite dance tunes of the year so far next.
1: Gaydio has teamed up with Trainsplit to give you the chance to win £500 towards UK rail travel across a whole year. With Trainsplit.

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2: Hey, it's Chris from the Evening Show here. We've been working with the lovely folks over at Morrisons and joined them at Leeds Pride recently. They really do believe that everyone should feel welcome, respected and celebrated. But don't just take my word for it. 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
3: Pride's about much more than a parade. 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
4: From the Sky News Centre at 11. Walk-in mental health facilities will pop up in libraries, banks and elsewhere on the high street in England this autumn. Up to 159 dedicated sites will open as part of a £343 million initiative. 100 of those will be specialised community centres, with many expected to keep their doors open 7 days a week. Brian Dow is from the charity Rethink.
5: If your mental health gets worse, then it's more likely you're going to find it difficult to keep down a job, so you might end up in debt, your housing situation might be at risk, and then that catches you in a very vicious circle. So what we've seen from the trial of these is a reduction in inpatient admissions.
4: A man's arrived at court in Greece accused of killing a Scottish aid worker. The body of Elizabeth Jane Ross was found in an abandoned warehouse in Athens last month. The suspect denies the Greek equivalent of a murder charge. Our Scotland correspondent Conor Gillies is in the Greek capital.
6: The suspect in this investigation is an Afghan champion boxer, a man who was an orphan as a child, fled his home country and came here, setting up what we believe is a refugee charity along with his wife.
4: The UK has announced fresh sanctions on Russia after repeated strikes on Ukraine. They target the Kremlin's military oil and gas revenues. A low proportion of England's rivers and lakes currently meet required water standards. The Environment Agency says 14.3% have achieved good ecological status. That's down from 16.3%. Cricketer Dan Lawrence, Brydon Carr, Sam Cooke and Ollie Pope have all been recalled to the England Test squad to face Pakistan. Injured Jacob Bethell misses the entire series later this month. And the promoters behind last year's Oasis reunion tour have been given a license to host events at Nebworth. The application lists details like 125,000 people expected, live music and the sale of alcohol. That's the latest. I'm Victoria Lawrence.
7: I've got Sugar Babes on the way for you soon. I'll play you Kylie as well right now. Let's kick off with Sunny Federa and Libyanka.

0: Say goodnight.
1: I'm Gay, Clementine Douglas. That is Come Find Me on Gaydio. I've got Kylie on the way for you very soon. And, well, less than 24 hours to go until that collab with Madonna is in our lives. I feel like this is Gay Christmas tomorrow, basically. The thing we've been waiting for so long, and the thing that we've been teased about and then let down about, is finally happening. And if the clip is anything to go by that we've heard so far, it's going to be so, so good. I can't wait. I'll play you Kylie in a sec. A classic from her on the way after Olivia Rodrigo. This is Drop Dead on Gaydio.

Ariana, Hate That I Made You Love Me. This is Gadio, Chris with you, getting on Little Mix for you now. Leanne from Little Mix, she has smashed it at Brighton Pride at the weekend. Not over that performance yet, to be honest. And also, not over the tea she spilt in her interview with Lee Barnes backstage as well. Something about a Little Mix reunion. If you want to see that, it's on our Instagram at Gadio. Spell your Little Mix and wings.

0: I'm a big fan of this, you know. Great work from Charlie on that one. That is Wink Wink on Gaydio. Although, it's over very quickly, isn't it? I feel like I needed maybe another 30 seconds to a minute of that song, actually, to really appreciate it properly. It's Chris with you. This is Gaydio on the way. I've got your chance to win a whole load of travel. I'll tell you about that after Storm Queen next.
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0: Just gone 11:30 Thursday morning. It's Chris with you. On the way, Rose Grey playing Storm Queen as well. And now Ryan Crogan has your LGBTQ plus headlines.
6: San Francisco has been ranked the world's best city for LGBTQ plus life. The finding comes from the 2026 Sexually Liberal City Index compiled by the adult entertainment platform Arabella, which scored 41 cities worldwide. San Francisco topped the LGBTQ plus category, scoring 70 out of 100, ahead of Manchester on 62 and Cologne on 61. Jessica Kingley Publishers has launched a new safety cover initiative designed to help readers create privacy and discretion when reading about LGBTQ plus identities in unsafe settings. Assistant editor Sarah Thompson said that some JKP readers had expressed their desire to explore LGBTQ plus subjects without sharing what they were reading with those around them. A string of RuPaul's Drag Race stars have pulled out of a birthday show for Kennedy Davenport after it emerged that Shangela was among the announced lineup. The party, which is due to take place in Dallas on the 9th of September, originally announced a large cast of Drag Race alumni, including Davis, Bosco, and Latrice Royale. In the days since, several performers have announced they will be no longer taking part, despite not naming Shangela directly. And finally, Levenshulme Pride is gearing up to hold its annual Pride Run on Saturday the 15th of August. Starting in Manchester's Pringle Park, the organisers promise fun, games, glitter and a musical warm-up to raise money for LGBTQ plus charities. For more LGBTQ plus news, head to gaydio.co.uk.

Rose Grey and Club to Your Arms. This is Gadio for Thursday morning. Hello, Chris Blackmore with you right now. Do you spend a lot of time travelling around? And if you do, does it basically cost you an arm and a leg to do so as well? So that I'm in. I feel like I'm always on a train. All the time, travelling here, there and everywhere. And, I mean, there's many reasons to be on a train, right? A Pride weekend, a gig maybe, a city break, or just making time to see the people who matter. And right now, Gadio and Trainsplit are giving you the chance to win £500 towards your UK rail travel. Think of all the journeys that you could be doing with that kind of money, right? Whether you're planning a big adventure or just fancy seeing somewhere new, that could take a serious chunk out of the cost of getting there. And Trainsplit helps you find cheaper ways to travel by searching different ticket combinations for your journey, helping you make your money go further. So, where could £500 of train travel take you? Have a think about that and get to gadio.co.uk for your chance to win. While you do that, I've got new music on for you. The icon Jessie Ware has delivered us this one. His soul.

the most summery song around right now from Barry Can't Swim. That is Return to Bebo. Hiya, Chris with you on Gaydio. I'm going to play you some brand new music that I'm getting on for you every single day this week, because it's my beat of the week and because I am completely and utterly obsessed with it, quite frankly. DOD teaming up with one of the best voices around, Izzy Bazoo, on this. Here's Careful on Gaydio.

0: Joel Corry, M&EK, that is Head and Heart on Gaydio. It's Chris with you. We're just coming up to 12. On the way, I'm going to get on the Gaydio Anthems icon that partied with us at our Brighton Pride after party on the weekend. I'll play you him and play your new flow next as well.
1: Nothing beats a Jet 2 holiday. Summer's still here, and so is your chance to get away.

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7: From the Sky News Centre at midday, 11 to 15-year-olds made up the largest proportion of a record 10,000-plus referrals to the government's anti-extremism programme Prevent in a single year, Fader Silva reports.
8: That total is up almost 40% from the previous 12 months, marking the highest annual number since data began in 2015. Home Office figures show 2,100 cases relate to concerns over extreme right-wing ideology, a fifth of the overall tally. More than half had none identified. 860 referrals were linked to Islamist extremism. Almost 400 overall cases concerned children aged 10 and under.
7: Reform says if it got into power, companies that employ illegal migrant workers will face the toughest penalties in the world. The party claims it will fine such businesses 10% of their global revenues. Its Home Affairs spokesman Zia Youssef says they are also promising to hold bosses to account.
9: Regardless of whether they claim personal knowledge of individual breaches, if a company accumulates material immigration breaches or fails to demonstrate compliant right-to-work checks, its executives will face up to 5 years in prison.
7: The Home Office insists it's extending right-to-work checks. A man accused of killing a British aid worker is in court in Athens for a further hearing. The body of Elizabeth Jane Ross was discovered in a derelict building last month. Some libraries and banks in England will be used to accommodate mental health centres from this autumn. It's to help people get walk-in support closer to home. Just over 650 of 4,500 lakes, rivers and coastal waters in England are considered in good ecological health. Officials assess things like water quality and wildlife. And a Royal Navy flag flown from HMS Royal Sovereign at the Battle of Trafalgar is going on display in a museum in Newcastle. It had been due to be sold out of the country. That's the latest. I'm Victoria Lawrence.
10: Right, you have made it to Thursday afternoon, another step closer to the weekend. That calls for a celebration, I reckon. So I'm going to turn the energy up a little bit. I'll play you Sunny Federa, Seamus Haji on the way as well, and brand new Flow now.

Sunny Federa, DOD, Poppy Baskin. That is Single That Is. This is Gadio for Thursday afternoon. Hiya, Chris with you. I've just saw something actually that I've got like mixed opinions about. This publisher's a book publisher, JKP. They've launched a new safety cover designed to help like readers create privacy and discretion if they're reading about like potentially sensitive topics. And this has come about actually from a lot of people saying that they want to be able to read kind of like LGBTQ plus literature without people knowing what they're reading and being able to see what they're reading about. And I'm in two minds because these covers, I mean, it's brilliant, right? Anyone who's, you know, in the closet or kind of stuck and worried about people finding out about their identity or kind of feeling unsafe in public if they want to read it on the train, like, it's brilliant that they're still going to be able to read their books without having kind of the fear of people noticing. But at the same time, isn't it sad that we live in a world where people think this is necessary? And I'd say probably more so now than for quite a while as well that we're in this space. Like, it's a real shame. Why can't we just live in a world where everyone's free to be themselves and other people, like, just stop caring about stuff that actually doesn't matter to them whatsoever and doesn't affect their life in any way? Either way, great work from JKP with this. Hopefully, making a lot more LGBTQ plus people feel safe in, you know, getting to explore what they love and read what they love without having to be, you know, stuck at home and stuck in privacy doing it as well. Love that from them. Right, it's Chris with you. This is Gadio. Let's play your Adam Lambert.

Jazzy, Chris Lorenzo, that is Animal. It's Gadio, Chris Blackmore with you. Hello, let's play you some new music from Cat's Eye, the sensations that have been taking over the music industry and quite frankly, the Gadio playlist as well for like the last year or so. The latest installment from them, this is called

0: Matrix and Golden on GayDA. Chris Blackmore with you. Hello. On the way, I'm going to play you someone who was incredible when they headlined Brighton Pride. Not this year, but last year. Because I'm still not over it, to be honest with you. I'll play you that. And Madonna soon as well. GayDA.
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New stuff from Gracie Abrams. If you recognise that voice, that's because she has been all over Gaydio with that That's So True tune that's been everywhere since it came out. That one, I think, even better. Oh yeah, Chris Blackmore with you. This is Gaydio. Let's play you someone who had a huge year last year, and now it feels like they're having maybe a little well-deserved rest. Although, some more headline UK Mariah shows soon, please. This one is We Belong Together on Gaydio.

Slater and Dance on Gaydio. Although she spells it in capitals. So am I supposed to like say it in capitals as well? Is it D-A-N-C-E? I don't think so. We're just going to roll with Dance. Here it's Chris with you. This is Gaydio. Nearly time for me to go. Lee Barnes on the way from 4 o'clock today. No, he's not. He's on the way from 1 o'clock today. This is why I need to go home.

0: Charlie XCX and Billie Eilish. That is Guess, wrapping up things for me on Gaydio this afternoon. I need to go home and go to bed, to be honest with you. I feel like I'm still a bit delirious from Brighton Pride at the weekend. So, Lee Barnes on the way next. He's going to play you Pixie Lot, and he's got Kylie on as well.
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4: From the Sky News Centre at 1, a farmer's been jailed for a minimum of 33 years for murdering his lodger and hiding his body in a concrete-filled barrel in South Yorkshire. 73-year-old Christopher Wright shot Richard Dyson in 2019 after a dispute over guns on a farm near Barnsley. Wright's friend Carl Schwalbe was also convicted of helping cover up the killing. Here's our North of England correspondent, Fraser Maud.
5: For 6 years, Richard Dyson's body was undiscovered, concreted into a blue barrel, dismembered. His daughter Bethany desperately tried to find out what had happened to him. All the time, Christopher Wright and his accomplice Carl Schwalbe knew exactly what had happened.
4: 11 to 15-year-olds made up the largest proportion of a record 10,000-plus referrals to the government's anti-extremism programme Prevent in a single year. Home Office figures show that's an almost 40% increase from the total across the previous 12 months. The Health Secretary has warned the NHS to prepare for yearly extreme heat waves. Yvette Cooper says staff are feeling pressures usually seen during flu season. The majority of England's rivers and lakes have failed a water standards review. The Environment Agency says just 14.3% have achieved good status. Joss Butler has become the highest run scorer in T20 cricket after 51 not out for Manchester Super Giants in the 100. His 20-ball blitz took him past Kieran Pollard and on to 14,833 runs. But he says his new record will be beaten one day.
6: It's really cool, actually, you know, to think, you know, you've got the most T20 runs out of anyone. Someone will surpass it one day, and his name's probably Suryavanshi, but there's some great names on there, some special players. So, yeah, I'm really proud of that.
4: And the promoters behind last year's Oasis reunion tour have been given a license to host events at Nebworth. The application lists details like 125,000 people expected, live music and the sale of alcohol. That's the latest. I'm Victoria Lawrence.

What? I'm laughing because how camp is that? My word. Hello, it's Lee in for Helen Scott. I need to talk about this. What other station would you have in the world that goes in from some classic D&B like Katy B straight to that campness? That's incredible. Brand new stuff from Pixie Lott. How's your Thursday been? It is Lee here to tell you that only a few hours left and then your Thursday will be over, finished with, and it's my duty now to get you into weekend mode, just over 24 hours early. It's a challenge and I take that challenge. And if you did like the chaos that I've just played for you just then, I've got more coming up for you. Classic Sophie Ellis Spector. And before that, the brand new song from Hugh Gale, give you an Ibiza vibes. Also need to talk to you about my Thursday evening. If you've got OCD or ADHD, I think you're really going to build some rapport with me on this. Next week, I've got to say, but

to keep the high note going. Sophie Ellis Bextor taking you back to 2001. Now, earlier I was talking to you about my evening I had last night, and I think this story will really resonate with you if you've either got OCD or ADHD. So at the beginning of every single month, I normally have a monthly clean. Not sure if you do the same. To get ready for the next month. And I'm quite OCD. I like things in certain places. I like things stacked up. So I know where they are. Yeah, that's just a me thing to do. But through my monthly clean yesterday, I started to start tasks, but not finish the old ones before that. A big thing if you've got ADHD. I'm not diagnosed with ADHD, but I feel like I have got ADHD. Just started cleaning, got around to my shower, and I thought, do you know what? Oh, let me go and get a screwdriver quickly, because I need to fix that shower. Went to the cupboard to get my tool set out. Yes, I know. Oh, masculine. Oh, yes. Looked up and I was like, those jeans need to be washed. Let me quickly go and wash those jeans. Went over to the washing machine. Saw that I had food left out, and I was like, I need to make my lunches for tomorrow. And this went on. And on and on and on through the evening. It got to about, I would have to say, 9:30, 10. And I looked around and I had about 17 unfinished tasks just sitting around. I'm moving in with Tom the boy soon, and I feel like I'm going to drive him crazy.

I've said it once, I'm going to say it again. I love M&EK, but that is probably one of the best tracks they have ever done. It's called Oh No, All the Boys Here on Egadio. This is Lee getting you through a Thursday afternoon. After 1:30 today, if you are a fan of one Harold Styles, he is on his way, and I've got that huge Ibiza tune from another. Egadio has teamed

0: 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KDO.
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6: If you're a Harry Styles fan, stay right there. And that new track from Another. But first, an LGBTQ plus headline update with the lovely Ryan Crogan.
7: San Francisco has been ranked the world's best city for LGBTQ plus life. The finding comes from the 2026 Sexually Liberal City Index compiled by the adult entertainment platform Arabella, which scored 41 cities worldwide. San Francisco topped the LGBTQ plus category, scoring 70 out of 100, ahead of Manchester on 62 and Cologne on 61. Jessica Kingley Publishers has launched a new safety cover initiative designed to help readers create privacy and discretion when reading about LGBTQ plus identities in unsafe settings. Assistant editor Sarah Thompson said that some JKP readers had expressed their desire to explore LGBTQ plus subjects without sharing what they were reading with those around them. A string of RuPaul's Drag Race stars have pulled out of a birthday show for Kennedy Davenport after it emerged that Shangela was among the announced lineup. The party, which is due to take place in Dallas on the 9th of September, originally announced a large cast of Drag Race alumni, including Davis, Bosco, and Latrice Royale. In the days since, several performers have announced they will be no longer taking part, despite not naming Shangela directly. And finally, Levenshulme Pride is gearing up to hold its annual Pride Run on Saturday the 15th of August. Starting in Manchester's Pringle Park, the organisers promise fun, games, glitter and a musical warm-up to raise money for LGBTQ plus charities. For more LGBTQ plus news, head to gaydio.co.uk.

Old Styles. I'm saying that like I'm using his full name like I know him. I don't. Aperture here on Gaydio. Before that, that huge Ibiza classic from Another. Hello, it is Lee, and I need to talk to you about something that's happening next week that I do believe we haven't had for quite a while. And I was quite surprised at this news as well. I've done my research and I do believe it is true. Next Wednesday, the 12th, will be a first time in a lot of time that we're going to have an eclipse. Like a Bonnie Tyler. Total eclipse of the heart, but it's the sun, yes? Apparently, we will have an eclipse over our sun. So we'll have some darkness from 6 p.m. next Thursday. Now, I know this has happened a lot in the world over the years, but it never hits the UK, so that's why I'm quite surprised. The last time I remember this happening properly, the UK was going crazy with these glasses that you can wear to actually look out at the sun, which my mum never got me in time to watch the eclipse. So I remember I was about 9 or 10, and the obviously the moon went over the sun, and I tried to look up, and the next minute I remember, I think I got a slap around the head. And a massive, don't look at the sun! It'll burn your eyes out! I think that's actually called

0: Free Your Mind here on Gaydio. It is Lee. Thanks to the lovely Molly Sutton, who you probably know covers quite a bit across the Gaydio schedule, as texting going, Lee, absolutely banging tunes today. That's what I do here, you see. Getting you through. Don't forget, you can get involved as well. Give me a WhatsApp, 0330 048 400, a little text, a little voice note, whatever you want to do. 0330 048 400. And while you do that, coming up, I'll play some Choice of Arn and that new one from Sunny Padera.
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5: From the Sky News Centre at 2, a farmer who shot dead his lodger and hid his body in a concrete-filled barrel has been jailed for a minimum of 35 years. Christopher Wright, who's 73, was found guilty of murdering Richard Dyson in Barnsley. He was reported missing by his daughter in 2019. Suspicions were raised after police were told the men had argued over stolen guns. Detective Constable Fiona Bowling read a statement on behalf of the Dyson family.
6: It was a dad, a brother, a friend, an uncle, and a man with so much love to give. The pain of losing Richard is unbearable, and the way he was taken makes the pain even harder to carry. It was cruel and heartless, and we will carry that grief for the rest of our lives.
5: Norfolk police say two officers have been taken to hospital following a second night of disorder in Thetford. They were responding to reports a group was trying to get into a house last night. Two men were arrested. A woman's been charged with a range of offences after four men were injured in a stabbing in central London. It happened in Covent Garden yesterday. A Greek court's ordered that an Afghan boxing champion be held in jail while tests are carried out to determine how a Scottish woman died in Athens. 38-year-old Elizabeth Jane Ross's body was found in a suitcase nearly 3 weeks ago. Police officials say the 26-year-old suspect has denied wrongdoing. Our correspondent Conor Gillis reports from Athens.
7: The other key factor in all of this is CCTV footage that has emerged, that has been verified by the authorities here, of him wheeling a suitcase through these streets here in central Athens to the place where Elizabeth's body was eventually discovered.
5: Home Office data shows there's been a record 10,000 plus referrals to the government's anti-extremism prevent scheme in a single year. Most were for 11 to 15 year olds. And former Liverpool striker Mo Salah's next club has been confirmed. The 34-year-old's joined Turkish side Trabzonspor on a two-year deal. He'd been a free agent after ending his nine-year stay at Anfield after last season. That's the latest. I'm Cam Hall.
8: All right, it's Lee getting you through a Thursday. Incoming new era from Troye Sivan. We need to talk about that in a little bit, but first, here's Sunny Federa.

Thursday. Hello, it is Lee. Reason I'm playing New Troye Sivan. A lot of news has happened, especially in the last 24 hours. Hopefully you're ready for a brand new Troye Sivan era. Last week when I was in for Brett, I was talking to you about the new, I do believe it's an album artwork that he's got out. And in the last 24 hours as well, has put up a post of a poster with She's the Best over it. But also, Troye, I think coming out of one era and going into a bit more of a, I would say, a rugged era. His hair is all spiky, long and spiky. But also, I think I do believe I saw some stubble on Troye Sivan. He seems like 18 before. He looks like about 31 now.

Grande here on Gadio. It is Lee asking you, how has your summer been so far? Hopefully you're saying, yeah, really good, Lee. Well, how about we give you one last hurrah, one last adventure to make summer 2026 really stick in your brain. And we're doing that because we teamed up with our friends at London Northwestern Railway to give you the chance to win a trip to either London, Birmingham or Liverpool with your train travel sorted thanks to London Northwestern Railway. Plus, they're going to throw in an overnight hotel stay and 100 smackaroonies, yes, £100, so that you can enjoy one last summer adventure. 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All I'm going to say is, get your Lars.

Are you ready? Oh, yeah. When I was growing up, I never thought, why is this bit at the end for? The song's finished. What is this for? And I can tell you why, because it kind of keeps you on that dance floor, doesn't it? Cheryl with Tiny and Crazy Stupid Love. Hello, it is Lee. Coming up, the brand new song from Josh Baker, taking over DJs across the Mediterranean. They're playing it everywhere at the moment with Poppy Bascoom. It's called My Place, but first, here's some Sabrina for you.

0: Honestly, I said before, I'm seeing so many DJs who are probably in Ibiza or across to Ayia Napa playing that out a lot at the moment. Josh Baker, my place here on Gaydio. This is Lee. Coming up, I've got the Gays and They's go-to song from Rose Grey, and also a lovely lady who did incredibly as a headline act at Brighton Pride just gone. It's only Ray. Gaydio.
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told you, the Gays and A's absolutely loving that at the moment. New stuff from Rose Grey here on Gaydio. Before that, Ray and her two sisters, Amma and Absolutely. Now, I'm not sure if you saw the performance at Brighton Pride last weekend, or you might have seen it online. Ray absolutely smashed it out of the park. Those vocals, that movie, were incredible. However, I always thought, and I said this yesterday, I thought, you know, sometimes headline acts over the years have brought out a special guest. I remember Girls Aloud bringing out Ollie Alexander one year. And I really thought Ray would bring out possibly Amma and Absolutely for Joy. Sad to see, but of course, nonetheless, incredible. Absolutely fantastic. Now, earlier on, I was talking to you about Josh Baker's brand new track, My Place, and how every single DJ, I think, around the Mediterranean, getting you into your summer mood, are playing that song. Loads of people also playing this.

Sands, Barry Can't Swim here on Gaydio. Before that, the brand new one from Joel Corey. Hello, it is Lee. Thank you for getting me on. Talking about all this brand new music, shall we do this? Yes, penultimate play of mine and Lewis. Beat of the week for this week comes from Gaydio Awards performer Meek, who did such a fab job at the awards and then was on Jimmy Fallon within the next week between that. It was absolutely crazy. Did Beautiful Freaks a song, also done that ever so fabulous, well, fabulous, and now back with new track that came out last week called Expensive Taste. Really enjoy this. Really loving it. I hope you are too. Give us a thumbs up or thumbs down on the Gaydio Art. Brand new stuff from me.

0: BB. Hello, this is Lee after three today. Got some Tay Tay for you and that brand new track from Flo.
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2: From the Sky News Centre at 3, a cruel and heartless killing. That's how the family of Richard Dyson have described his murder by 73-year-old Christopher Wright. The farmer's been jailed for at least 35 years for shooting his lodger dead and hiding his body in a concrete-filled barrel, which wasn't found for 6 years. NHS bosses are being urged to prepare for regular summer heatwaves in the same way they plan for winter conditions. There's been an estimated 2,700 excess deaths in England and Wales across May and June when temperatures hit record highs. Dr. Hilary Williams is from the Royal College of Physicians.
3: Last year, 57% said that they didn't feel the NHS was prepared. During this last month, people have done everything they can to adjust patients' medication, do more telephone appointments, look at cooling systems where possible. But we started, pretty unprepared.
2: Norfolk police say two officers have been taken to hospital after a second night of disorder in Thetford. They were called to reports a group was trying to get into a house following an anti-immigration demonstration last night. Reform UK is promising to cut the number of vape shops by 70% to bring in tougher penalties for hiring illegal workers. It claims that undocumented workers are to blame for stagnant wages and rising youth unemployment. Our political correspondent Rob Powell says not everyone agrees.
4: An even bigger reason would be issues around productivity and investment infrastructure in the country. Whether illegal working is one of the primary drivers of youth unemployment as well is questionable, given when there are a lot of other factors at play there too.
2: The SNP's written off the value of the motorhome bought by former chief executive Peter Murrell. The estranged husband of Nicola Sturgeon pleaded guilty to embezzling more than £400,000 from the party earlier this year. And the Argentine Football Association is making the 15th of July National Football Teams Day. It's to mark their World Cup semi-final victory over England. That's the latest. I'm Cam Hall.
5: Oh, hello, it is Lee getting you through that last part of your Thursday afternoon. Got some Tay-Tay on the way and an absolute classic from Anaya Day, but first here's Flo.

Swift here on Gaydio. This is Lee, and are you ready for brand new Rihanna music? I know. We've been led down this road before, haven't we, with this promise? When was the last album? Was it 2016, was it? Nearly 10 years ago. Well, you might be in luck for this year. This news has not come from her, though. It's come from her loving partner, who is also a singer-songwriter. You know them as ASAP Rocky, who said in an interview in the last 24 hours, and I think kind of put Rihanna in it a little bit, along the lines of, she's in the studio right now. She's cooking. She is cooking. And he said at the end of the interview, damn, I'm going to get in trouble for saying that. And all I'm going to say is, ASAP, thank you so much. New Rihanna 2026. Yes, please.

from Jazzy and Chris Lorenzo. Talking about new stuff, shall we give you more new music? And this comes from singer, songwriter, very big Down Under. That is Delta Goodrum, also a judge on the Australian version of The Voice. Also was the representative for Eurovision this year for Australia. I think came fifth. Done so well, popped up at Hoopla as a surprise guest. And now releasing a brand new track called Hologram, which I am absolutely adoring. A bit of... Am I allowed to say this? I'm looking at the producer. Am I allowed to say this? Yeah. If you love Delta, then you need to be here next week for Gadio. For Gadio Breakfast with Dave Cooper. As Delta will be joining Dave. Yes. Oh, there's some tea. That's some goss for you. Brand new track, though, called Hologram. So.

0: this being my get ready to leave, as we call the taxi song, because it's so fast. People could drink up really quick as the taxi was just outside. Sigma here on Gaydio. This is Lee. Coming up, the gays and theys are absolutely adoring her. Not just now, but just through life. I've got that brand new one from Madonna. And how about some classic Scissor Sisters?
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0: Stay right there. Got some Madge on with some Danceteria. But first, let's get an LGBTQ plus headline update from the lovely Ryan Cogan.
8: San Francisco has been ranked the world's best city for LGBTQ plus life. The finding comes from the 2026 Sexually Liberal City Index compiled by the adult entertainment platform Arabella, which scored 41 cities worldwide. San Francisco topped the LGBTQ plus category, scoring 70 out of 100, ahead of Manchester on 62 and Cologne on 61. Jessica Kingley Publishers has launched a new safety cover initiative designed to help readers create privacy and discretion when reading about LGBTQ plus identities in unsafe settings. Assistant editor Sarah Thompson said that some JKP readers had expressed their desire to explore LGBTQ plus subjects without sharing what they were reading with those around them. A string of RuPaul's Drag Race stars have pulled out of a birthday show for Kennedy Davenport after it emerged that Shangela was among the announced lineup. The party, which is due to take place in Dallas on the 9th of September, originally announced a large cast of Drag Race alumni, including Davis, Bosco, and Latrice Royale. In the days since, several performers have announced they will be no longer taking part, despite not naming Shangela directly. And finally, Levenshulme Pride is gearing up to hold its annual Pride Run on Saturday the 15th of August. Starting in Manchester's Pringle Park, the organisers promise fun, games, glitter and a musical warm-up to raise money for LGBTQ plus charities. For more LGBTQ plus news, head to gaydio.co.uk.

that the gays and they's loving a bit of Madge and Dance Ateria. Thank you to Wayne Woo getting involved on our WhatsApp. Don't forget you can WhatsApp me 0330 048 400. A little text or voice note, whatever you want to do. So I just want to say it's so good to hear your voice in the afternoon, Lee. Really get me through. You are welcome, Wayne Woo. Love that name, by the way. Got some Becky Hill on the way for you. But first, I feel like some campness is needed.

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Tate McRae, new era. Troye Sivan, a new era. Oh, yes. If you've not seen, Tate also performed at Lollapalooza over in America. Huge American festival. And at the end, kind of give some different versions of the song she's already done. Also giving some a little bit spoilers for the new stuff coming. And then literally doused herself in gold paint from her neck all the way down to her toes to kind of give a clue of what's coming next and then walk off the stage. I wish I could do that at Gaydio. Dance myself in gold paint and then just walk through the streets. I might do that today. Somebody else who also headlined Lollapalooza over in America and did a fab job is this lovely person.

0: give us a high note. Zara Larsson here on Gadio. That is it from me. I will be back tomorrow from 1 p.m. Brett Harris on his way, playing you some brand new Charlie XCX and some classic Katy Perry.
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9: From the Sky News Centre at 4. Major disruptions expected to trains across the Midlands and Northwest England for the rest of the day. National Rail says it's because of an electrical supply failure at a communications centre, with services from Birmingham, Liverpool and Manchester among those feeling the impact. In a video on its website, spokesperson Francis says six operators are affected.

0: at it.
1: If you're travelling with the Vantage West Coast, Cross Country, East Midlands Railway, London North Western Railway, Northern, Transpennine Express, or Transport for Wales in the affected area, your train may be cancelled, delayed, or revised.
0: Northern and Transpennine are telling passengers not to travel. European football's governing body says its countries are still planning to boycott the World Cup despite a plan to sell stakes in it being ditched. UEFA says its conditions for dropping the threat have not been met. A farmer has been sentenced to at least 35 years in prison for shooting dead his lodger in Barnsley and hiding his body in a concrete-filled barrel. Richard Dyson was missing for 6 years. Former reality TV star Stephen Bear has been jailed for 16 months for breaching a restraining order put in place to protect his former partner. The 36-year-old admitted to posting online about the case involving Georgia Harrison, which was banned under the ruling. The NHS should be planning for the effects of summer heat waves in the same way it prepares for winter. That's according to the Health Secretary, who's also called on the public to look out for elderly and vulnerable neighbours. Yvette Cooper says May and June's record-breaking temperatures across the UK have had serious consequences.
2: 2,700 additional people have died because of heat waves this summer. As well as making sure our A&Es are prepared for summer pressures in the same way that they are prepared for winter pressures.
0: And could Oasis be returning to Nebworth? The promoter behind last year's reunion tour has secured a license to host concerts at the Hertfordshire Country House. That's the latest. I'm Cam Hall.
3: Hey, it's Brett with you for a Thursday evening. It's just gone 4 o'clock. Let me sort the tunes out over the next couple of

for this. Charlie XCX and Wink Wink on Gaydio. Hello. It's Brett with you on a Thursday evening. It's just gone 10 past four. How are you then? I've got my bit of the week from Ariana Grande on the way, some Gracie Abrams, as well as a throwback from Destiny's Child. Very excited to get that on the radio for you in the next couple of minutes. But first, I want to address how fuming I am. Like, quite literally fuming. I get up out of bed this morning, as I normally do, about 20 to 7. I'm getting ready for my dog walk, taking Pluto around the park. And at the minute, I'm not wearing my hoodie because I'm like, oh, it's warm. It's summer. So I have like this long sleeve sort of athletic t-shirt, even though I am not athletic at all. And I put him in the car. We go to the park and we start walking around the park and it starts raining and it just becomes completely overcast. And I think, I've not got the outfits for this in the summer. I have nothing with a hood. I have no jumpers out. They go in like a big suitcase under the stairs for like the 3 to 4 month window, and all my summer stuff comes out of my rail. So yeah, that was my vibe this morning. So it really did set the tone for the day, and I've felt a bit bleh all day. But I feel like me and you, we're gonna get through it together with the bangers. They will make us feel much better, like this. From Belters Only,

0: baby.
1: Destiny's Child, Bootalicious, a little throwback for your Thursday. Hello, it's Brett with you. I've got another throwback. If you like that, you'll love a bit of Sonic. She's on the way in a bit. And some Gracie Abrams as well. Keeping on Beyonce. Rumours that she will be releasing some new music. We're still waiting for Act 3 in her trilogy of albums. The fans are screaming out for it all. The Bay Hive have become the baying mob. Waiting for some new music. Come on, Beyonce, please deliver this year. We need it. Right, let's get into this. Gracie Abrams, some brand new music on your Thursday. This is called Look at My Life on Gaydio.

0: boys.
1: I wasn't expecting that at all.
0: That's what that song reminds me of. Hello, I'm Brett Harris, getting you off until 7 o'clock this evening. And I'm telling you how you can win a little getaway. Thanks to our friends at Train Split. And I'm going to play some Whitney Houston in a minute.
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Keys on Gay Radio. Good evening, just shy of 4:45 on your Thursday. How are you then? All good? It's Brett with you right now, and there are so many reasons to jump on a train, a Pride weekend, a gig, a city break, or just making time to see the people who matter. 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All you've got to do is get to our website, gaydio.co.uk. All the details are on there.

If you see her down the job centre, I have got the tea on why Mel C has lost her job. The Voice Australia is being cancelled. It's gone. They have cancelled it on the channel that it broadcasts on in Australia to make way for I'm a Celebrity Australia. That's having a little channel switch. It's doing a Big Brother, switching channels. So there's rumours that The Voice Australia might then be picked up on the channel that I'm a Celebrity Australia's just gone. They have this weird thing in Australia where loads of like TV shows bounce around different channels. The Traitors has done it. Idol has done it. I'm a Celebrity. They've done it with Big Brother. There's like two main channels and they just seem to switch and swap around all the time. I'll tell you one thing that they didn't protect. Neighbours. And the fans are still fuming about it.

0: Thursday evening. It's for Harris. Sorting you out with the tunes from Alexandra Burke and MK in a minute.
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10: From the Sky News Centre at 5, rail commuters in northwest England face a miserable night getting home as a power failure has brought trains in the region to a standstill. Intercity operators Avanti West Coast and TransPennine Express are among six companies affected. Northern's also telling passengers not to travel. The Telegraph's correspondent Simon Calder says the disruption's having a wider impact.
11: I'm just looking, for instance, at the Manchester Piccadilly Arrivals Board. Cancelled trains from Glasgow, from York, from Norwich, from Manchester Airport, of course, difficult if you're trying to get a plane, and from London, Euston.
10: Well, National Rail warns disruption could last until the end of the day. The Football Association has sent a letter to FIFA withdrawing its support for Gianni Infantino's re-election as president. Earlier, Europe's governing body said Infantino's apology over plans to sell off the World Cup changes nothing, and it's continuing to threaten a boycott. Jim

0: Joyce, a former president of the FA in Northern Ireland, says FIFA holds a lot of power.
1: If UEFA stick to what they're saying, and if the European countries back UEFA in that, quite honestly, it won't work because, as I say to you, FIFA competitions without European teams in it, to me, is impossible.
0: A farmer's been sentenced to a minimum of 35 years in prison for murdering his lodger and hiding his body in a barrel. 73-year-old Christopher Wright shot dead Richard Dyson in Barnsley in 2019. Former reality TV star Stephen Bear's been jailed for 16 months for breaking a restraining order put in place to protect a former partner. He posted about the case involving Georgia Harrison. EasyJet's agreed to a £5.7 billion takeover by the private equity firm Apollo. The US investor also runs Wagamama's owner. And the health secretary's urging NHS bosses to prepare for future heat waves in the same way as winter flu. Yvette Cooper also wants to see people check on elderly and vulnerable family and friends. That's the latest. I'm Cam Hall.
2: Hiya, it's Brett with you

0: 7 on your Thursday evening. How are you? You are in the right place. If you want to hear the brand new Pixie Lott tune and some Sonny Federa, I'm going to get them all on the way after this from T-Swift.
1: Hi, it's Taylor Swift. I'm so excited to introduce you to my single.

Sonny Federa, Libyanka. That is Let Me Be In Your Arms on KDO. You may have seen Kitty Scott Claws off on a adventure, thanks to You're a Star in Intrepid Travel, to World Pride in Amsterdam. Now, here is me thinking, right, that's all wrapped up. That's been and gone. We've seen Madonna. We've seen Sabrina. Kylie. we've seen it all. But the party's still going on. I bet there's some people that have been in Amsterdam for a good 2 weeks now. The closing party still hasn't happened yet. And that's happening on the 8th of August. Ollie Alexander from Years and Years will be closing the show with a closing party at World Pride Amsterdam in the next couple of days. I would like to hear from someone that has been in Amsterdam for the last 2 weeks. You must be ruined!

0: Jones.
1: It's Pixie Lott and Dance Like No One's Watching on KDO. Hello, it's Brett with you. Thursday is a go. And on the way, in the next couple of minutes, I'm going to get on some Ariana Grande for you and some Switch Disco as well.
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3: Hey, it's Chris from the Evening Show here. We've been working with the lovely folks over at Morrisons and joined them at Leeds Pride recently. They really do believe that everyone should feel welcome, respected and celebrated. But don't just take my word for it. 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
4: 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It's about being seen, heard and standing together. 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
3: And Sarah, people director from Morrisons, who told us how they support LGBTQ+ colleagues.
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3: It's Matt with you for a Thursday evening. It's just gone 5:30. I'm sorting the tunes out for the next couple of hours. 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
4: San Francisco has been ranked the world's best city for LGBTQ plus life. The finding comes from the 2026 Sexually Liberal City Index compiled by the adult entertainment platform Arabella, which scored 41 cities worldwide. San Francisco topped the LGBTQ plus category, scoring 70 out of 100, ahead of Manchester on 62 and Cologne on 61. Jessica Kingley Publishers has launched a new safety cover initiative designed to help readers create privacy and discretion when reading about LGBTQ plus identities in unsafe settings. Assistant editor Sarah Thompson said that some JKP readers had expressed their desire to explore LGBTQ plus subjects without sharing what they were reading with those around them. A string of RuPaul's Drag Race stars have pulled out of a birthday show for Kennedy Davenport after it emerged that Shangela was among the announced lineup. The party, which is due to take place in Dallas on the 9th of September, originally announced a large cast of Drag Race alumni, including Davis, Bosco, and Latrice Royale. In the days since, several performers have announced they will be no longer taking part, despite not naming Shangela directly. And finally, Levenshulme Pride is gearing up to hold its annual Pride Run on Saturday the 15th of August. Starting in Manchester's Pringle Park, the organisers promise fun, games, glitter, and a musical warm-up to raise money for LGBTQ plus charities. For more LGBTQ plus news, head to gaydio.co.uk.

Ariana Grande, Hate That I Made You Love Me on KDO. Hello, it's Brett with you. That song is taken from a new album, Petal. It dropped on Friday. It is so good. And if you love that, I'm going to give you a little bit more for the taste of Petal before the show ends at 7 o'clock. She's my beat of the week with one of the tunes off the album. And I love it. And you will love it as well. Rose Grey, Sylvester, Karen Harding, all on the way on your Thursday evening after this. And Peggy Goo.

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It's KDO Express with you. 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Just search for KDO Breakfast with Dave Cooper on KDO Replay. It's a right old chat. Right, before 6 o'clock, getting on some Becky Hill for you. I'll do it on the other side of this. New from Karen Harden. It's called Island, and it plays right now.

0: Virgin, it's Brett with you, with Olivia Rodrigo. I'm a beat of the week from Ariana Grande on the way in the next couple of minutes. K-T-O.
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0: From the Sky News Centre at 6, Northern and TransPennine Express are telling people not to travel on their trains in northwest England because a power problem has caused major disruption. Six operators are expecting delays and cancellations until the end of the day. Long-distance routes, including to London and Glasgow, are also affected. Our correspondent Shingi Mararike, who's at Leeds Station, says National Rail has revealed the cause.
1: They are saying that it was an external power supply failure in the Ardwick area of Manchester, which caused the initial outage at about 2 p.m. today, and what followed were large parts of the rail network being impacted.
0: European football bosses still have no confidence in the FIFA president, and their World Cup boycott threat remains. That's despite Gianni Infantino scrapping his controversial plan to sell off the World Cup, apologising and trying to rally support in Morocco. A farmer from Barnsley has been sentenced to a minimum of 35 years in prison for murdering his lodger. Christopher Wright shot dead Richard Dyson, who was 55, in 2019, before hiding his body in a barrel for 6 years. The 73-year-old was arrested after detectives were told they'd had a row about guns. Andy Knowles was the senior investigating officer.
2: The investigation into Richard's disappearance and death has been long, complex and emotionally draining. Their strength and dignity in confronting each moment of this process has been nothing short of extraordinary.
0: Celebrity Big Brother winner Stephen Bear's heading back to jail. Prosecutors say he made degrading comments about his ex, Georgia Harrison, which broke a

0: restraining order. Home Office data shows there's been a record 10,000 plus referrals to the government's anti-extremism prevent scheme in a single year. Most were for 11 to 15 year olds. And Westminster Council's consulting on plans which could stop people standing in central London bars. It wants to encourage table service in the West End to cut down reports of excessive drunkenness. That's the latest. I'm Cam Hall.
1: It's Brett with you for a Thursday evening. It's just gone six. Hope you are well. Let me make you even better with the tunes from Ariana Grande and Spice Girls and Olivia

Olivia Rodrigo, Drop Dead on Gadio. I was singing my heart out to this on the way to Babington the other day in the car. And I look like a right lunatic. I am so glad no one saw me. What a song. And do you know what I'm getting into with Olivia Rodrigo as well? Getting back off her last album. Big fan of that as well. I feel like I'm inventing some like kind of ex that I have just recently split up with that I can't stand. You know those kind of exes that you're like, yeah, I kind of wanted that to be over. But I don't have one of those. I've been eternally single for quite some time. It's Olivia Rodrigo getting me in all the feels right there. Listen, I tell you what, if you love Ariana Grande's new album, you are in the right place as well, because I'm going to be playing you one of the tracks from Petal in the next couple of minutes. It's my beat of the week. It's one of my top two faves that I've heard off the album so far. It was either the song Kiss Me or the one I'm about to press play on. You will find out what that is in the next couple of minutes. We'll do Flo, Spice Girls, and Adam Lambert before that.

your Thursday evening. It's just gone 20 past six and it's time to do this. I know, I'm sorry, I really haven't stopped going on about the brand new Ariana Grande album. It's called Petal, it's out now, it's on course for number one. She's already dropped the single Hey That I Made You Love Me. The titular track Petal is also a single and that's doing the rounds. But my two favourite album tracks are one called Kiss Me and one called Like I Do. And it was a real tough choice to choose which one to play for you this week, but I've settled on Like I Do. It's a little bit more poppy, it's a little bit more of a throwback sort of sound to her earlier career. I'm thinking like the Seven Rings sort of era. Let me know what you think of this. I'm playing it every day this week. You can thumb it up if you're listening to Gaydio online or on the app. Let us know on the socials at Gaydio. This is my beat of the week from Ariana Grande. It's called Like I

0: It's on KDO. We are in no way related. I'm sorry. I was just being stupid. I was being very, very silly. Right, on the way after 6:30, getting on some Jazzy and some Zara Larsson for you as well.
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Big fan of this. New from Sam Smith and the Two City Chorus. That is Oh Mother. How are you? It's Brett with you. Getting the tunes on for a Thursday evening. Dua Lipa, Kylie on the way, and her recent collaborator Madonna. After another Madonna collaborator, Britney Spears right now. This is Womanizer on Gadio.

Get me in all of the feels for Diana Ross at the weekend at Brighton Pride with Upside Down there. Right, two tunes to get on before I disappear at 7. Dua Lipa playing after this from Kylie.

0: Pepper, Levitating on Gaydio. That is me done for a Thursday. It's Brett with you. I'll be back tomorrow from 4. Chris Herbert's getting you into your Thursday evening with tunes from Becky Hill and BB Rex and X. Bye! Gaydio!
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7: From the Sky News Centre at 7, power supply issues are causing big problems for rail commuters across the northwest of England. It spreads wider than that if you're travelling between big cities. Multiple operators are warning of delays of up to 2 hours or cancellations that could last until the end of the day. This woman left early after hearing about the delays she was trying to get from Manchester Piccadilly to her home outside Sheffield.
8: Well, I'll be late home. It's going to be about 2.5 hours on the bus instead of an hour on the train, and then I don't live in Sheffield, so then I've got to go out to them. Yeah.
7: European nations could still boycott the World Cup as the pressure on FIFA president Gianni Infantino continues. The Football Association won't support his re-election next year. Meanwhile, the International Football Players Union has called his plan to sell off the World Cup an abuse of power. Lars-Christer Olsen, a former chief executive of UEFA, also isn't backing Infantino.
9: He has to make promises which people can believe and rely on, and that is not so easy for him, of course, because his promises are not worth much.
7: A farmer who killed his lodger and kept his body in a barrel for 6 years has been told he'll likely die in prison. 73-year-old Christopher Wright was sentenced to at least 35 years in jail for the murder of Richard Dyson in Barnsley in 2019. A woman's been accused of using a pair of scissors to stab 4 men in the back in London's Covent Garden district. Stella Golovena didn't enter pleas as she appeared in court for the first time over yesterday's incident. Heat health alerts have been issued for large parts of England starting on Saturday. The Met Office says temperatures could potentially reach 33 degrees Celsius next week. And actor Brendan Gleeson and filmmaker Jim Sheridan were among the mourners at Oscar winner Brenda Fricker's funeral. Jailhouse Rock was played as her coffin was carried out of St Catherine's Church in Dublin. That's the latest. I'm Cam Hall.

Right, let's wrap up the Thursday. Hello, it's Chris with you. With some Express 2 on the way, some Jonas Blue as well. But right now, the person who just brings bangers. We call her Becky Bangers. What do I have to do? New music, it's on now.

Thursday evening. Hello, I'm Chris. How was your Thursday? I'm actually a little bit fuming because usually I sit here on a Thursday and I say, oh, it's the end of the week. And I act all smug that I'm done and dusted after today. Only I'm not. Finishing here today and I'm back on tomorrow morning. I'm looking after Gadia breakfast tomorrow. I can't remember the last time I did a breakfast show. Got to be honest, I don't even use the studio that Gadia breakfast comes from. I'm glad to get used to a whole new studio tomorrow. Have a listen, see what could possibly go wrong tomorrow from 7 a.m. Right, I've got tunes on the way. DJ Sammy, some Hugel as well. Right now, Pepe Rexa.

Selection, I'll tell you that, is Moving to the Sonic ADO. DJ Sammy is Heaven Before It, and Chris, hello. Really like that tune. It's just a proper good summery vibes. Listen, I've seen something that I shouldn't have seen. I have seen the design, the stage layout for the Gaydio Dance Arena at Manchester Village Pride. Yes, I know the Brian Prize just ended. I don't care. I am excited for Manchester Village Pride. The Gaydio Dance Arena is happening. DJ Paulette headlining again on Sunday. We have got Craig Law doing an extended set on the Saturday night. We've got myself, Alfie B, Eden Binks, Chris Blackmore, Dave Cooper back-to-back with Forbid, me, I'm on the deck, so I said me, Manchester Village Pride, two nights, Saturday and Sunday, we have got the Gaydio Dance Arena. Bring it on!

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1: Chris Herbert.
2: Hey, it's me. Just checking in. I know there's a lot going on right now. So, how you feeling?

together. Absolutely love that new one from MNEK, Lily Allen with Jade. Beg for me before it listens. 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
6: From the Sky News Centre at 8, National Rail says an electrical supply failure is causing major disruption in Greater Manchester and the northwest of England. Some hour-long journeys are taking up to 3 hours. People in Leeds have struggled to travel across the country or even just Yorkshire. Chris Wright, Northwest Route Director for Network Rail, says they had a power interruption at the Rail Operating Centre in Manchester.
7: That controls the signalling over quite a wide area across the northwest. That's caused the signalling to revert into a safe state that brought trains to a stand, and we've been working hard this afternoon to try and restore that signalling.
6: Croatia's Football Federation is the latest to withdraw support for Gianni Infantino's re-election as FIFA president. It follows the English FA doing the same. A farmer who murdered his lodger, dismembered his body and hid the remains in a concrete-filled barrel has been jailed for life with a minimum of 35 years. The 73-year-old was convicted last month of killing Richard Dyson, who went missing in Barnsley in 2019. Detective Constable Fiona Bowling read a statement on behalf of the victim's family.
8: It was a dad, a brother, a friend, an uncle and a man with so much love to give. The pain of losing Richard is unbearable, and the way he was taken makes the pain even harder to carry. It was cruel and heartless, and we will carry that grief for the rest of our lives.
6: A suspect's being held in prison while Greek authorities work out how a Scottish aid worker died in Athens. 38-year-old Elizabeth Jane Ross's body was found in a suitcase nearly 3 weeks ago. The government won't intervene in one of the biggest media deals in history, Paramount's £81 billion takeover of Warner Brothers Discovery. It's promised to keep the news brands it's buying editorially separate. And Leeds have signed England goalkeeper James Trafford in a deal worth up to £45 million. He rejoined his boyhood club Manchester City last summer, but the arrival of Gianluigi Donnarumma left him second choice. That's the latest. I'm Cam Hall.
9: Just got 8. I'm Chris. Hello. Soul Central on the way right now. Prosper

have to put up with the drama no more. 'Cause I'm stronger now.

to sound big headed or anything, because I hate it when there's people on the radio and they go, oh, look at me, I'm more important than you. But I've heard the full version of Madonna and Kylie. You are going to love it. Make sure you're listening to me tomorrow morning, Gaydio Breakfast, 7 a.m. I will have the first play on Gaydio. Right, snap, Rhythm is the Dancer, it's a 90s banger. That plays after this new Hercules and Love Affair. This is my journey on Gaydio.

who? Poppy Baskerville Zone again, yo. Thursday evening, I'm Chris. Hello. Right, this person, absolutely, my eyes, was the winner of Eurovision. She should have won Eurovision. She was just amazing. Glad that she's back. She is Delta Goodrum. This is her new track. It's called Hologram. It's camp. Love it.

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morning, 7 a.m. when you wake up. I'm looking after Gadio Breakfast. Going to be chatting all things about that EHRC thing that's come in place. Got Kat on from the Good Law Project, actually, talking all about that. Tomorrow morning when you wake up, 7 a.m, Gadio Breakfast. I'll see you there. Supported by coffee, because I am knackered.

Young with Tiesto on the mix of Messi, Agadio, Ariana, and Hate That. I Made You Love Me Before I'm Chris. Hate You Good. Right, I'm going to squidge in three more tunes, including Jax Jones and this from Sienna Spyro. Just taking it down a little notch as we get on to the evening, Agadio.

system and afraid to feel. Do you ever get received like a photo and the other person thinks it's dead cute and you're just dreading your life? Just been sent a video of my dog on the dog walk digging a massive hole. Great. He's going to be covered in mud when I get home. 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Tom Barber's on the way next. I'll catch you back.

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4: From the Sky News Centre at 9, rail passengers have been left stranded or looking for other ways home after major disruption to trains across northwest England. Network Rail's blamed a power outage that caused a signal failure in Manchester this afternoon. Local and intercity services, including to and from London, have been delayed or cancelled. These passengers at Manchester's Piccadilly station had to rethink their journeys.
5: Everyone was lovely, to be fair, and it was nobody's fault.
6: So I imagine getting out of Manchester's probably not that quick on a bus.
7: Rail's not the best at the best times. This definitely doesn't help, but I mean, it does sound like a unique situation, so I won't hold it against them too much.
4: A European boycott of the next World Cup is still on after the continent's governing body said an apology over plans to sell stakes in the tournament changes nothing. England's Football Association has written to Gianni Infantino to withdraw support for his re-election as president. A farmer who shot dead his lodger and stored his body in a cement-filled barrel has been told he'll likely die in prison. Christopher Wright, who's 73, hid Richard Dyson for 6 years after murdering him in Barnsley in 2019. NHS bosses are being urged to prepare for regular summer heatwaves in the same way they plan for winter conditions. The Health Secretary says there's been a spike in admissions, something usually seen during flu season. Dr. Hilary Williams is from the Royal College of Physicians.
8: Last year, 57% said that they didn't feel the NHS was prepared. During this last month, people have done everything they can to adjust patients' medication, you know, do more telephone appointments, look at cooling systems where possible. But we started, I think, pretty unprepared.
4: Reform UK's announced plans it says will help reclaim the UK's high streets if it wins power. It'll restrict vape shop licences so there's no more than 1,000. And James Trafford has become the most expensive British goalkeeper after leaving boyhood club Manchester City to join Leeds. The deal could be worth up to £45 million. That's the latest. I'm Cam Hall.
9: Good evening, happy Thursday, it's Tom here for the Late Show on Gaydio for your Thursday evening. Coming up, some Jewel Corey, some Lady Gaga, but first, let's have some Madonna. It's Love Sensation.

between. Whether you're broke or evergreen, you're black, white, beige, chola, descent. You're Lebanese, you're Orient. Whether life's disabilities left you outcast, bullied, or teased, rejoice and love yourself today, cause baby, you were born this way.

Joel Corey on Gadio. This is Whisper. I'm Tom, and yes, just confirming, just double checking. Yep, the voice is back after the weekend. I'm not sure how, because Brighton Pride was especially a wild one this year, which I'm sure I'll talk about across the show. But yeah, I think the voice is back, which is good news. Before that, I've got you on the phenomenal Lady Gaga, which I've loved playing in the parade at Brighton Pride. It is just such a treat to do that kind of thing. Hope you're good. Hope your week has been fabulous and your weekend is shaping up well. On the way, I'm going to get you on some Charlie XCX, Brighton Pride artist Melanie C, as well as some Rose Grey. But first, we get this on for DJ Seinfeld and Confidence Men. This is Now You Do. Heavy.

one of my favorite club tracks of all time, I think, that from Melly C. That's I Turn to You. What an icon. Love her. She was so good on the, it was the Sunday Brighton Pride, wasn't it? It all kind of merges into one. So if you're there in Preston Park and saw Mel C do her DJ set, how good was that? I just thought it sounded phenomenal. The energy was there. It was great. Just, I kind of didn't watch it, if you know what I mean. I kind of just was listening and wandering around the park and just kind of taking up the atmosphere. But you could just tell it was so, so good. Love Mel C. Actually, speaking of which, it's Jerry Halliwell's birthday today, which is a fun fact. So all the Spice Girls fun on your first evening. Tom here. So on the way, I'm going to get you onto Barry Can't Swim. But first, should we get this on from Charlie XCX? Love this tune. It's a little bit of a cheeky title as well. In Wink Wink, Scaleo on your first day evening.

0: Bebo from Barry Can't Swim on your Thursday evening. How are you doing? Hope your Thursday is shaping up well, whatever you're up to this evening. It is going well. Where I am, near the South Coast, it is really sunny and really glorious, actually. So loving that. Coming up, I'm going to get you on Flow, but also that phenomenal track from Girls Aloud, Jumps on the Way.
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Harry Styles on Gaydio, rumoured to be one of the artists who is playing at Glastonbury on the next one, so that should be quite exciting. Aperture on your Thursday evening, Tom here. Now, there are many reasons to jump on a train, whether it might be a Pride weekend, so maybe you're getting psyched up for Manchester Pride or another Pride across the UK, maybe a gig, a city break, or making time to just see the people who matter. And right now, Gaydio and Trainsplit are giving you the chance to win £500 towards UK rail travel. Whether you're planning a big adventure or just fancy seeing somewhere new, that could be a serious chunk out of the cost of getting there. Trainsplit helps you find the cheaper ways to travel by searching different ticket combinations for your journey, helping you make your money go further. So where could £500 of travel take you? Head to gaydio.co.uk for your chance to win. Now, I actually used Trainsplit the other day and it was a godsend. Basically, to get to Manchester for Pride, I pretty much saved about £32 each way by using that. It was great because it kind of split a ticket from three ways, but you just sit on the same train, so it's all fine. Just a little bit more ticket admin and definitely worth it for £30. Right, on the way, some Duck Sauce and Barbra Streisand. I've also got Ray, a headliner from Saturday night of Brighton Pride. But first, let's get this on from EXO. This is Click on your Wednesday evening.

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0: That's the one. Barbra Streisand on your Thursday evening. Tom here. Such a tune, isn't it? So, did you do Brighton Pride? I feel like this year was a bit of a success. Loved it. It was so, so fun. So, I had a bit of a crazy weekend. It all started with a bit of a Friday night out when I was dragged out by my mates, even though it was basically kicking and screaming. So I thought, nope, I need an early start tomorrow. I've got to be in the parade by 8 a.m. That happened. Went to see Drag No Name at Barbara Way, which was absolutely rammo. The atmosphere was amazing. And then rolled in about 2 a.m. Woke up at 7 to then get down to Hove Lawns to get ready for the parade, where I DJed for Virgin Atlantic in the Pride Parade, which is just phenomenal. 3 hours of just playing great tunes with an amazing crowd in the sun with everyone partying around you. It was just such an atmosphere. So if you saw me, then hopefully the tunes were good where you are. Oh, it's just so good. And just the weekend just rolled from there. So hopefully if you're there, you had an amazing one. It was so, so good. Right, on the way, some Tate McRae before 10 o'clock, actually. I don't know where the time's going tonight. But first, shall I get you this on? This is a nice little funky number from Jazz and Chris Lorenzo. This is Calls Invisible on your Thursday evening on Gaydio.

0: Tate McRae on Gaydio, bringing us to about 10 p.m. on your Thursday evening. Tom here with The Late Show on Gaydio. Hope you're good. Now, coming up in the next hour, I'm going to play you some more amazing tracks. But within less time than it took to get a burger in Preston Park at the weekend, I'm going to line you up some Princess Superstar with Perfect Cedar and that phenomenal new track, which is just exploding from a dollar.
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7: From the Sky News Centre at 10, rail commuters in northwest England have faced a miserable night getting home as a power failure brought trains in the region to a standstill. Intercity operators of Avanti West Coast and TransPennine Express are among six companies affected. Northern's also telling passengers not to travel. This woman was trying to get from Manchester Piccadilly to her home outside Sheffield.
8: Well, I'll be late home. It's going to be about 2.5 hours on the bus instead of an hour on the train. And then I don't live in Sheffield, so then I've got to go out to them. Yeah.
7: European football bosses, as well as the associations in Croatia and England, say they still have no confidence in the FIFA president and the World Cup boycott remains a threat. That's despite Gianni Infantino scrapping his controversial plan to sell off the World Cup and apologising. He's been backed by African federations, but Jim Boyce, a former president of the FA in Northern Ireland, says UEFA holds a lot of power.
9: If UEFA stick to what they're saying, and if the European countries back UEFA in that, quite honestly, it won't work because, as I say to you, FIFA competitions without European teams in it, to me, is impossible.
7: A 73-year-old man's been jailed for a minimum of 35 years for murdering his lodger in Barnsley in 2019. The body of 55-year-old Richard Dyson was stored in a concrete-filled barrel for 6 years. Celebrity Big Brother winner Stephen Bear's heading back to jail. Prosecutors say he was involved in a campaign of vitriol, making degrading comments about his ex Georgia Harrison, which broke a restraining order. The NHS should be planning for the effects of summer heatwaves in the same way it prepares for winter. That's according to the Health Secretary, who says thousands of excess deaths occurred over May and June when parts of the UK saw record-breaking temperatures. And a takeover of EasyJet has been agreed. US private equity firm Apollo is buying the airline for £5.7 billion. That's the latest. I'm Cam Hall.
10: Just gone 10 p.m. It's Thursday evening. Happy Thursday. This is the Late Show with me, Tom Barber. Coming up, Mason vs. Princess Superstar, but first, Phenomenal Madonna.

CQ with Dangerous Lover. That is a tune that really grew on me, actually, when it first came out. Not gonna lie, I was a bit like, not sure, but love it now. It's great, isn't it? So, did you manage to make it to the Gaydio after party at Brighton Pride on the Saturday? I ended up just thinking, I left the park and thought, oh, I need to do this. I'm absolutely knackered, but let's just go down to Oh So Social on the seafront and like just see what the atmosphere is like. And I have got to be honest, it was absolutely phenomenal. What an amazing atmosphere down there with live DJs, including Seamus Harji and, you know, the Gaydio legends, let's say, of Chris Blackmore, Chris Herbert and Ellie Telebian. And Alfie was there as well. So yeah, it was really, really cool. And they had a live saxophonist down there playing like a saxophone over the top of dance tracks, which just made the atmosphere phenomenal. And the crowd down there were great. I just can't describe it, but really, really good. I really hope we do a lot more of those, actually, in these prides, because so good, really well organized, loved it. So if you didn't check it out, then make sure you keep an eye out for Gaydio for when we're doing more events like that. Right, on the way, some Becky Hill. We've got some Corona on the way, but first let's have this from Josh Baker. This is with Poppy Bascom. This is called My Place on your Thursday evening. So enjoy this and we'll catch up.

What Do I Have to Do from Becky Hill on Fuel Thursday evening. Now, I'm going to level with you. I've got a bit of a controversial opinion, but I just feel like it's a Saturday night at Brighton Pride. Ray was headlining. Now, I absolutely love Ray. Amazing tunes, amazing artist, phenomenal performer. And when you see Ray perform in places like the Albert Hall or things like that, it is just emotional. It's amazing. It's phenomenal. But I must say, at Brighton Pride on the Saturday, when I was kind of there feeling like I just wanted a bit of a party and just hands in the air goodness, it just didn't hit it for me. I just think the first hour or so was just a bit, it just didn't quite do it for me. If you compare that to some of the previous years, where Britney Spears, Christina Aguilera, Mariah Carey, Kylie was there, wasn't she? And Girls Aloud and Nico, it just didn't quite hit the same for me. And I know that's a little bit controversial to say, but it's how I felt, you know. And I think I love Ray and would love to see her in a different environment, but yeah, it just wasn't really for me on the Saturday night. Maybe actually Becky Hill should give it a go, I think, on a headline set at Brighton Pride, because just really would bring the party in, wouldn't she? Right, on the way, some Clean Bandit and Sabrina Carpenter, but first we get this on from Gorgon City. This is featuring Jem Cook, and it's a nice bit of chunky goodness for your Thursday evening. So whatever you got to, hopefully it's good and you've got your plans shaped up well for tonight, the rest of the week and the weekend. This is called Oracle on your Thursday

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Ariana Grande with Petal, and I cannot wait to see Ariana Grande in, I think, 2 weeks' time? Yeah, 2 weeks' time, 23rd of August at the O2. Really looking forward to that because it's flown by. Now, I don't know about you, but it just feels like summer is properly flying by. But before it's over, we at Gaydio have got the perfect excuse to make one last unforgettable memory. We have teamed up with none other than London North Western Railway to give you the chance to win a trip to London, Birmingham or Liverpool with your train travel sorted thanks to London North Western Railway, plus an overnight hotel stay and £100 to spend so that you can enjoy one last summer adventure. 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

Abracadabra from Gaga, of course, on your Thursday evening. Oh, time is flying by. It's nearly 11 o'clock, so I've got just one more track to shoot and squeeze in for you. But I just thought today I've been so excited for Manchester Pride. I feel like August, I don't know about you, is just one of those where it goes boom, boom, boom, boom, boom, boom. Just you've got Brighton, Pride, and then some, normally has some bits in the middle. I've had a few, got a few bits planned actually. And then like Manchester Pride just finishes off August with an absolute belter, doesn't it, hopefully. So I've been planning that today, been trying to work out where to stay, and that's not going well because all the hotels are really expensive, and get my trains, etc., and just getting really excited to get up to Manchester for Pride. So hopefully see you there, and I'm sure I'll chat a little bit more about my logistics over the next couple of weeks as it gets closer. Exciting. Right, before the end of the show, I'm going to squeeze you in this one. Love this tune from Calvin Harris and Jazzy. This is Satisfy.

0: Calvin Harris and Jazzy bring this to the end of the show with Satisfy on your Thursday evening. It's been Tom. I'm Tom, and I'm going to hand you over to the capable mixing hands of Tiësto for the next couple of hours. So enjoy that, and I'll catch you here next week. Do it again. Have a good one. Bye.
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5: Too many numbers, too much guesswork.
4: Then she opened the Pension B app. She saw her balance and contributions. Now the path ahead was clear.
5: Oh, I can do this. The future isn't

0: Sky News Centre at 11. Network Rail engineers are working through the night to fix an electrical supply failure. It's caused severe delays to train services today, and disruption could continue tomorrow. Local and intercity services, including to and from London, have been delayed or cancelled. These passengers at Manchester Piccadilly Station had to rethink their journeys.
1: Everyone was lovely, to be fair, and it was nobody's fault.
2: So I imagine getting out of Manchester's probably not that quick on a bus.
3: Rail's not the best at the best of times, this definitely doesn't help, but I mean, it does sound like a unique situation, so I won't hold it against them too much.
0: European nations could still boycott the World Cup as pressure grows on FIFA president Gianni Infantino. The Football Association's withdrawn its support for his re-election next year. Lars-Christer Olsen is former chief executive of UEFA. He's backing the European governing body and says trust in Infantino has totally broken down.
4: He has to make promises which people can believe and rely on, and that is not so easy for him, of course, because his promises are not worth much.
0: A woman's been accused of using a pair of scissors to stab four men in the back in a busy London tourist district. Stella Golovina didn't enter pleas as she appeared in court for the first time over the incident in Covent Garden yesterday. She's been remanded into custody and will appear in court again next month. Foreign nationals would lose their right to social housing if the Conservatives win the next election. They say that would free up about 230,000 homes. Heat health alerts have been issued for large parts of England, with forecasters warning the summer heat waves aren't yet over. Temperatures could potentially reach 33 degrees Celsius next week. The alerts come into force on Saturday morning and run until Tuesday night. Sport. It's been a really mixed bag of European results for Scottish teams. Rangers were beaten 2-1 in Poland by Jagiellonia in the Europa League. Hearts were demolished 6-1 at Portuguese giants Benfica. That's the latest. I'm Connor Sefton.

Ever since they played this upcoming release by Devereaux at EDC Las Vegas, the hype became enormous. You got me acting crazy, and it's out soon on Musical Freedom. A great start of this week's episode of Prismatic by Tiësto. And great to be listening. I got some great music for you coming up by DJ Fresk, Mars Solo, and my new track together with Caleb Arredondo called Echo Sex Finale. But first, Danik and Drix, IDK.

Sometimes you simply forget what kind of projects you have on your laptop. That happened to this track. He recently discovered this track, was on his laptop for a couple years, and decided to release it. It's a great track, Uplift / Better Days. Before that, How to Fly, Lifting Me Higher, and Titus and Ollie again. Friday the 31st of July is going to be a very special day and evening. That evening, I will play on an iconic location right on the Atomium in Brussels. The event is sold out, but in case you don't have a ticket, I have great news for you, because the set will be streamed live on Twitch. My set starts at 9 p.m. Brussels time, so make sure you check it out on twitch.tv/tiesto. And last year, I played another very special show at the Pyramids of Giza in Egypt. And in that set, I premiered a brand new Tiesto single, and a lot of people have been asking me for this track since then. It is actually finally out right now. Tiesto and Caleb Arredondo, Echo Sex Finale.

This is Chris Milik by Tiësto, and in the mix you just heard Gil, God in the Fire, DJ Cosmic Dream, Ocean Blue, and Mr. Sam McQuench, Dreams. And the next track I'm going to play for you went already viral on Instagram. When Off Clouds and Jack posted a snippet of this track, many people tagged me in the comments and said I need to play this track in Prismatic. So here we go, Off Clouds and Jack, Rebuild.

We're in the mix, Influence Manic by Tiesto, with a beautiful track from Mars Solo, Run. Before that, Seven Space dancing in the Close Proximity remix. Coulter, Hey Everybody, and Bryson Hill, Stepper. And this is Ferry Corsten together with Leon Bollier and Mostly Cloudy. Bring Me Back to Life.

Great tunes in the mix, Impress Manic by Tiesto. Anna B, Siren. Before that, Nico, Some Love, a real party track. Alt One and Mary Ralph, Are You Ready? And Jordan Tilstone, Broken Fragments. It's time already for the last track of this week's episode of Prismatic by Tiesto. I hope you like the mix. And as I said earlier, next Friday, the 31st of July, I'm playing in Brussels at the Atomium. And the set is going to be live streamed on Twitch. So make sure, if you can't be there, to check it out. It's on twitch.tv/Tiesto from 9 till 12 Brussels time. And it's going to be an amazing set with lots of special tracks. So I hope to see you there. And if not, I hope to see you online to listen to the set. We're closing out this week with Melis and Aizu. This is Coming Home.

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Rhythm binding on top, swinging low. Rhythm binding on top, swinging low. 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

0: Even if I go off beat, yeah, I'm still on beat. Even if I go off beat, yeah, I'm still on beat. Play that.
1: Step back.
0: When I come around, I can't back.